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1: 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It's time to relax. Happy Friday. The Praise Party's got Daryl Petty's plus Jonathan McReynolds in a couple of minutes.

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Inspiration 1390. So another week of handing out $1,000 blessings is in the books. If you haven't gotten your cash yet, that's okay. We'll enjoy the weekend and get ready to hand out more cash first thing Monday morning.

0: Inspiration 1390, music of power and praise. We got Byron Cage for you and a few on the praise party. Not going to leave out Charlie Wilson or Dottie Peoples. After all, would it really be a praise party without them? Happy to say something good has happened to somebody good. Rock and roll Hall of Famer Mary J. Blige has begun her very first residency in Las Vegas this month. In fact, her first shows went so well. 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
3: 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Thank you! 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I have been trying to win this contest for a few years. I have some bills that are past due. 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
1: We are celebrating the arrival of the weekend, best way we know how around here. Lots of good music. We're getting our praise on with Dorinda Clark Cole and a couple. Also got music from Dwayne Woods, Ricky Dillon, and Ron Carter. Open my eyes. And your calls at 888-646-6167. Date night. It's the weekend. A lot of stuff going on. You know what you like, Chantel, but what is something you dislike? 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
6: 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The Lord has been dealing with me as it relates to us asking Him for wisdom. Mm-hmm. I think that we all, as the body of Christ, we need to all settle down, humble ourselves, and seek God, but to then stop and listen to the instruction that He's given. Mm-hmm. Because it's in the instruction that the answers that we're looking for are needed. Mm-hmm. And so I would like to say that this scripture says, but the wisdom is from that is from above is pure, mm-hmm. then peaceable, gentle, and easy to be entreated, full of mercy and good fruits, without partiality and without hypocrisy. Man. And I just feel like if the believers mm-hmm. would just really stop and listen to the voice of God and ask Him to give us wisdom, give us wisdom to deal with the families, to deal with the mm-hmm. illnesses, the mental stresses, and the things that we're going through that we see. We're driving down the street and you see people walking just like in a daze. Yeah. It's so many things going on. Right. But I just believe that God will grant us, if we ask Him, if we humble ourselves, He will grant us wisdom to deal with what's going on.
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1: Oh, my God! Are you serious?
0: I'm here to tell you there is nothing like it, and we're looking forward to another week of doing that. We're going to enjoy the weekend. We want you to do that with us. And be ready Monday for more keywords at the top of every hour starting at 9.

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1: Mary Mary, Ty Tribbett, The Winans with Tomorrow. 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I'm Victor Sosa. So you know what or who you find attractive and why. 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
1: The movie about Michael Jackson continues to be a big mover at the box office, approaching $600 million. Could cross that threshold this weekend. Found out another pretty interesting story about MJ and how he almost got into the comic book/movie business many years ago. I'll share that with you in about 8 minutes.

0: up on Monday, it's your chance to win a $1,000 blessing just for listening. Keep it here.
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We continue to share lots of good music here this evening. Thank you for stopping by, singing along a little bit with us. You ready for some Jermaine?

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3: Never could have made it without you. 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

Inspiration 1390, music of power and praise. Many are the afflictions of the righteous, but the Lord delivers us out of them all. Hallelujah. Kim Harper Johnson with you. Yeah, never would have made it without you, Lord. And of course, He's with us always. He'll never leave nor forsake us. Well, you know, today, May 16th, this early Saturday morning, is a special day on the national calendar. And I'll tell you what it is later this hour. So you keep it here for that. Here's your line.

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0: Inspiration 1390, music of power and praise. Be strong in the Lord and in the power of his might. I'm Kim Harper Johnson. Happy Saturday, yay to you. Yeah, it's an early one. Overnight crew, God bless you. Remember now, work smart, not hard. And we'll continue to give God praise to help you along the way. Hits from Bishop Larry D. Trotter, Donald Lawrence. I've got Lee Williams and the Spiritual QCs with a favorite you don't want to miss, so keep it here. Well, listen, Queen Latifah and Riley Green have joined The Voice. Yeah, the stars will make their coaching debuts for season 30 this fall on NBC, and they're set to, you know, compete against returning favorites Adam Levine and Kelly Clarkson as the show celebrates its milestone 30th anniversary. So, yeah, that's going to be interesting, you know, Queen Latifah. So, yeah, The Voice, one of my favorite shows. Can't wait to check that out this fall.
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1: Oh, magnify the Lord with me. Let us exalt his name together. Kim Hartford Johnson with you. Happy Saturday. Yay! It's an early one. And listen, May 16th, another day that the Lord has made that we are rejoicing and glad in. It's also a special day on the national calendar. Yep. I'll tell you more about that straight ahead. Here's EJ Fields, Mercy Endureth.

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1: Brand new mercies every morning. Great is our God's faithfulness. Kim Harper and Johnson with you. Yeah, that's me keeping you company on a happy Saturday. Yay. We got more on the way for you. Got Patti LaBelle with a favorite. Ty Tribbett. Got Hezekiah Walker. I Need You to Survive. Well, you know, today is Saturday, May 16th, and it's a special day of the national calendar. Yes, it's hashtag National Barbecue Day. Good. Each year on May 16th, we celebrate National Barbecue Day. Whether you grill at home today or grab some takeout, you will find Americans across the country enjoy an assortment of mouthwatering barbecue. You know, they've got all kind of flavors and sauces. You know, I kind of like a sweet heat sauce. You got Kansas City, Carolina, Texas barbecue. What's yours? How do you make your sauce? Okay. All right. Take some pictures. Share your recipes. Post it all over your social media platforms everywhere. It's hashtag National Barbecue Day. Enjoy rib or two.
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Inspiration 1390, music of power and praise. For God so loved the world, he gave his only begotten Son, that whosoever believes in him will not perish, but have everlasting life. I'm Kim Harford Johnson. 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Here's Nancy Jackson, Crazy Praise.

0: Music of power and praise. Inspiration 1390. Praise God for his mighty acts. Yeah, praise him in the sanctuary. I'm Kim Harper Johnson. Yeah, that's me keeping you company on this early Saturday morning, overnight. Listen, we got Kirk Franklin on the way. I smile. Joe Pace, the Colorado Mass, glad about it. Well, listen, Byron Allen, if you don't know who he is, Google him. Yes, African-American male. He's doing some great things. Yeah, he is to become the CEO of BuzzFeed. And, you know, BuzzFeed has a whole lot of great information and games and all of that. Well, he will be CEO of BuzzFeed with a $120 million majority investment deal through Allen Family Digital. Yes, and not only that, yeah, Allen is having a great year as his Comics Unleashed series will take over the time slot previously held by The Late Show with Stephen Colbert. That'll be on CBS later this month. Yeah, old Byron Allen doing some great things. Google him, check it out. And let's get ready to see what happens.
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1: Thy will be done, Lord, on earth as it is in heaven. 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
1: 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Yeah, look on the screen, the little red microphone. 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You got 30 seconds to share with us, song requests, prayer requests. 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
1: In the presence of the Lord, there is fullness of joy. Joy unspeakable. I'm Kim Harper Johnson. Happy Saturday. Yay. What a blessing. We got Reed Temple Choir on the way. Got some Travis Green. Got a hit you don't want to miss by Bishop Larry D. Trotter. So you keep it right here. Well, you know, Oreos. I love an Oreo cookie, you know. 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They've released firecracker popsicle cookies. You heard me. With three cream flavors. 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The golden Oreo cookie. I don't know, I might try it. Might be a good little snack for you today, Saturday. Check it out.
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3: And your mercy endures forever. 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
1: Lord, you are good, and your mercy endures forever. I'm Kim Hartford Johnson with you. Happy and early Saturday morning. And to the wonderful graduating class of 2026, I tell you, God bless you, you, and you. 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Amen. 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
1: 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Is your...
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1: Look unto the hills. That's where our help comes from. Our help comes from the Lord that made heaven and earth. And you know, he's a very present help in the time of trouble. Amen. I'm Kim Harper Johnson. Got the Reverend Luther Barnes, God's Grace, Troy Sneed. Hallelujah. Miami Mass Choir, what God has for me, it is for me. You make that declaration on this happy Saturday. Well, listen, Memorial Day 2026 will be Monday, May 25th. You know, that's not that far away. It's a federal holiday dedicated to honoring U.S. military personnel who died in service. Now, it's always observed annually on the last Monday in May, and it serves as a day of remembrance, featuring ceremonies and parades, and, you know, also unofficially marking the start of summer. Yes, Memorial Day is on the way, May 25th.
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1: Even though we may walk through the valley of the shadow of death, fear no evil, for God is with us. And that test will soon be your testimony. Tell it. Amen. I'm Kim Harper Johnson. Got a new one by Pastor Mike Jr. Turn it around.
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0: Inspiration 1390, music of power and praise. Blessed be the Lord who daily loads us with benefits, even the God of our salvation. I'm Kim Harper Johnson. Happy Saturday to you. We got Richard Smallwoods at the table on the way, Donald Lawrence words, and a hint by Dr. Charles Hayes you don't want to miss. So keep it right here. Listen, yes, how are you? Praying for you and your family. Praying that in the mighty and matchless name of Jesus, you be healed, delivered, and be set free. Let's continue to pray for one another and pray without ceasing. Amen. Amen.
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0: Inspiration 1390, music of power and praise. Praise the Lord. Praise, O servants of the Lord. Praise the name of the Lord. Blessed be the name of the Lord, both now and forever. Oh, yeah, he is precious. I'm Kim Harper Johnson. Happy Saturday to you. And listen, get your Bibles ready. Got some spiritual food for your soul later this hour. All right, listen. Here's the Commodores. Yes, it's a classic. Jesus is love.
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2: For God didn't give us the spirit of fear, no, but of power, love, and a sound mind. I'm Kim Harper Johnson with you on this happy Saturday. Got Tim Rogers and the fellas on the way. Got Georgia Mass featuring Whitney Houston with a hit you don't want to miss. So keep it right here. All right, nothing but the best for you. Well, listen, thou shalt not commit adultery. It's a lifetime faith-based drama that's coming out pretty soon, and it's about a strong Christian woman grappling with the consequences of her actions and discovering the true meaning of faith, grace, and forgiveness. This movie is starring gospel recording artist Erica Campbell. And yeah, so it's going to be a great movie. I love Lifetime movies, but this one is a faith-based one, so I can't wait to see it. Be sure to tune in Saturday, June 6th. That's the date. At 7 p.m. Central Standard Time.
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1: There is nothing, no thing too hard for God. Fix it, Jesus. Fix it. Kim Harper Johnson with you. Love that one by the Canton Spirituals. And listen, get those Bibles ready. Got some spiritual food for your soul. You know, that's where I give you a scripture to read for yourself. You know, it's a blessing to be able to read and know God's word for yourself. All right, so get your Bibles ready. It's straight ahead. Here's Jermaine Dolly.

0: Yeah.
1: Inspiration 1390, music of power and praise. Blessed be the Lord who daily loads us with benefits. He's even the God of our salvation. Oh, never shall forget what you've done for us, Jesus. I'll take the time to remember. Kim Harper Johnson with you. Got the Chicago Mass Choir on the way with a favorite, Mary Mary in the Morning. Keep it right here. Nothing but the best for you. It's time for some spiritual food for your soul. Got that Bible? Awesome. If not, go get it. God's word is a lamp unto our feet. It's a light unto our path. Read Deuteronomy chapter 31, verse 8. You got it? Deuteronomy chapter 31, verse 8. God's word will not return void. No, it won't return empty. God's word will fill, heal, and reveal. Get your Bible. Read. Meditate. Study for yourself what is written. It's spiritual food for your soul.
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0: music of power and praise. Inspiration 1390. We are heirs of God and joint heirs with Christ. Ah, blessed and highly favored. Don't we know it? To God be the glory. I'm Kim Harper Johnson. Happy Saturday. Yay morning to you. And listen, May 16th, somebody's birthday. And I'm going to help you celebrate. Yeah, I got a gift from me to you. It's on the way this hour. So don't you dare miss it. All right, so keep it here. Got Kirk Franklin, Revolution.
1: Book of Revelation, chapter 7, verses 16 and 17. Yes, sir. They shall hunger no more, neither shall they

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1: God is not a man that he would lie. Our God is a promise keeper. Kim Harper Johnson, got Evelyn Turrentine AG, Work It Out, Jonathan Nelson. My name is Victory. And we're praying for those who may be sick and shut in, those who are experiencing a medical diagnosis. Know that God is with you. By his stripes, we are healed. We continue to pray for those listening in right now. In the mighty and matchless name of Jesus, be healed, be delivered, and be set free. Amen.
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1: The Lord is our light and salvation. Whom shall we fear? He is the very strength of our lives. Of whom shall we be afraid? Kim Harper Johnson with you. Happy Saturday. Yay. Yes, you. It's a blessing to be here with you. Certainly praying that all is well with you and your family. Well, May 16th is somebody's birthday. Is it yours? Well, I got a gift from me to you. Straight ahead. Right now, I got a new one for you. It's Josh Copeland, Nobody But Jesus.

Music of power and praise. Inspiration 1390. Who is like unto our God? Hey, there's nobody like Jesus. He's a friend that sticks closer than a brother. Hallelujah. I'm Kim Harper Johnson. Yeah, that's me keeping your company on a happy Saturday. Got Edwin Hawkins. God will take care of you. Adia on the way. Well, it's May 16th. Is it your birthday? It is. Let me help you celebrate.

0: slice of birthday cake. It's a gift from me to you. It's from my heart. You are so welcome. Congratulations, whatever your celebration may be. You could be celebrating graduation, wedding anniversary, or maybe you're celebrating because it's Saturday. Yay! This is the day that the Lord has made. Rejoice and be glad in it.
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would've made it. I don't think they gon' believe me. I know the devil really hated the day I let the spirit lead me. See, back then I was hungry. Satan found a way to feed me. I made changes for the best and for the people.

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3: Lord, you're omnipotent, omniscient. Yes. You're everywhere present at the same time. And so, Father, I speak the word of God over your people. Lord, I ask that you will bless them exceeding and abundantly above all they can ask or think, according to the power of God that is working within them, in them. And Father, I declare and decree financial increase, abundance, the overflow. Father, I speak it over their

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1: Hello and welcome to Chicago Insight. I'm your host, Daryl Dennard. This show is all about informing you about the institutions as well as the individuals who are doing extraordinary things in our cities and communities. We begin this morning learning about two must-attend events sponsored by the Chicago Urban League. From there, we'll discuss Northwestern University's prison education program. But first up, moving democracy forward with the Chicago Urban League. A democracy is built on principles and policy. For more than 100 years, the Chicago Urban League has been at the forefront of promoting policies that help the United States create a more perfect union. Joining me this morning to discuss a very special event that the Chicago Urban League is sponsoring to move toward a better democracy is CUL President Karen Freeman Wilson. Karen, always a pleasure to speak with you. How are you doing?
2: I'm doing great, Daryl. It's always good to speak with you as well.
1: You know, many times we think of the Urban League, we think of social services and employment, yet policy is a major pillar of the organization. How so and why so?
2: Absolutely, Daryl. Our policy is the underpinning work of the League. It is what we build our service on, and that is because we understand that policy impacts lives every day, and very often people really don't understand the impact of policy on their lives. When you think about the changes in SNAP benefits, when you think about the changes in health care, those are a result of policy decisions in Washington. When you think about the availability of drug treatment, when you think about the ability of job training, those are decisions in Washington. And sometimes it's not just Washington, it can be Springfield, it can be City Hall. And our point is that each of us should know what policies impact our lives, who are the policymakers, and more importantly, how we can use our voices individually and collectively to impact the decisions that are made on our behalf, or in some instances, as we've seen recently, against us.
1: And in many ways, it seems as though you're saying that this is an expansive view of the necessity of being involved here, and that, yeah, the Urban League is known for employment and social services and things of that nature, but yet what its focus is when it comes to policy is something that impacts everyone, no matter what particular place you hold on the economic ladder, from the top to the bottom.
2: Absolutely. And I say every station at life because, you know, we don't believe in a bottom, but we also understand that we are not all situated in the same station. And so what we want to do is equip, inform, educate people so that they will be able to say, this is what I want my education to look like. And that is why I am advocating for the school board election and making sure that people come out and vote. This is what I want my employment opportunities to look like. This is what I want the ordinances at the city council to look like. And that is why I am making comments during council meetings or sending emails to my alders because I understand how important the work that they do is.
1: So let's discuss this Chicago Urban League 2026 Policy Summit. I understand it's taking place with the town hall. I understand that it's taking place on Monday, May 18th as well as Tuesday, May 19th.
2: Well, here's the great thing, Daryl. We're having a summit on Tuesday, May 19th. It's our traditional summit. It is really directed at those in the corporate community, those in the nonprofit community, many of our colleagues who do the work that we do, those who lead organizations. And it is, again, calling them to find their voice in this critical time. But the event that I'm excited about is the night before, our town hall, our effort that is really directed towards everyday people, if you will, who will, again, be challenged, be called to use their voices. And the way that I've described it is that it is one part a policy event, but it's also one part Essence Fest. We'll have a DJ. We will have spoken word. We'll have a rap artist. We'll have all of the things that people think about when they think about festival or a festive occasion. But this festive occasion is directed towards the empowerment of people, towards the education of our community, towards the activation of our community around those issues that impact their lives.
1: Now, that's taking place, that town hall, on Monday, May 18th?
2: Yes, on Monday, May 18th from 5:30 to 7:30. It's at our Empowerment Center at 8331 South Stewart Avenue. And the greatest news is that it's free. It does not cost a dime. And that's the beauty of us being able to have something at our own facility.
1: Yeah. It's an extraordinary opportunity for people to take a new look at the Chicago Urban League, because they're going to be impressed by the fantastic center that you have there right off of 86th Street. And talk specifically about this Moving Democracy Forum in terms of moving democracy from theory to practice.
2: Well, the important thing about the concept of democracy, Daryl, is that it can often seem complicated or elusive. And what we're saying is that it is much more than voting. It is us being able to use our voices as the people. You know, you understand the term of the people, by the people, and for the people. And we are really questioning whether everyone is acting in the best interest of the people. And so we're saying to all people, come out, come join us, come Monday evening, come Tuesday morning, and let's make sure that democracy is working for everyone in attendance and for the people that we represent who may not be here.
1: You have an impressive list of speakers that are going to be speaking, not only at the town hall, but also at the forum. Tell me who they are.
2: We are excited to have our own National Urban League CEO, Mark Morial. We're excited to have Attorney General Kwame Raoul. We're excited to have BLC CEO Kiana Barrett. And all of those individuals are leaders in their own right, but they will be in conversation about the importance of, again, being active and using our voice. And maybe you don't use your voice the same way that I can use mine, but you can do something, and that's the point we want to make.
1: So what do you encourage? And the thing that we really want to acknowledge here is that this is for everyone. What is the best way for people to find out more information about everything we talked about this morning? And are you encouraging them to pre-register?
2: We want people to pre-register. They can go on our website, chiul.org, the Chicago Urban League's website. And, you know, the thing that really got me to thinking about how we would do our policy summit this year was that I had a meeting of folks that Africa Porter brought to the Empowerment Center. And one of the guys said, you know, I'm so happy that I got a chance to talk to you about the services that are available. And he was an entrepreneur. And he said, because, you know, I just never thought that the Urban League was for me. And I'm like, you know, that is just incredible to me that someone in the city of Chicago would not understand that the Urban League is not for them. That is the only reason that we exist is for the people. And that's what we have to let people in Washington, people in Springfield, people in City Hall understand, and many of them do locally, but remind them that, or they exist for us. The only way they are reminded of that on occasion is if we make our voices heard and our desires and needs known.
1: It is for everyone, the Chicago Urban League. Karen, we wish you nothing but success, and I hope to join you there, not only for the town hall on Monday, but also the forum taking place on Tuesday, May 19th.
2: We'll look forward to seeing you, Daryl, and all of our friends, and we want to make some new friends. So if you haven't been to the Urban League, this is the event that is for you.
1: Karen Freeman Wilson, continue the good work.
2: Thank you so much, Daryl.
1: The many prisons are supposed to be where those who have committed a crime are supposed to serve their debt to society for that crime. Yet far too many times a debt is paid with little reformation, thus creating recidivism. There is a program to change the equation through education. Here is our intern with Northwestern University, Evan Blake, with more. Evan?
3: This is Evan Blake reporting for Chicago Speaks and Chicago Insight. The Northwestern Prison Education Program is bringing one of the nation's best educations to incarcerated students across Illinois, and now film is becoming a powerful vessel for their voices. In just a couple of weeks, students explore different types of storytelling, handling sound, camera, and directing themselves, sharing their unique experiences. This is Evan Blake reporting.
1: And thanks, Evan. And joining Evan, a professor, Jennifer Lackey, who is also the founding director of Northwestern Prison Education Program, is Clayton Brown. He is a film instructor at Northwestern who is currently working on that project that is including inmates to create short films. I guess I want to begin first with you, Jennifer, in terms of what was the impetus for you to create the Prison Education Program?
4: I think that when the program launched in 2018, one of the motivating factors was that post-secondary educational opportunities in the United States had really been gutted by the Federal Crime Bill of 1994, which eliminated Pell Grants for people who were incarcerated. There had been over 300 prison education programs before the impact of the Federal Crime Bill. So, you know, after about a decade, that number dropped to about 10. And so my view was that institutions with significant resources like Northwestern had an obligation to fill that gap that was left. And there's also very powerful empirical data about the impact of education in carceral spaces.
1: Let's speak about that empirical data, because I mentioned in my introductory comments about recidivism. We have just a major problem with recidivism, not only nationwide, but here in Illinois. As I said, people will serve their time, but yet they end up coming right back to the institution that incarcerated them.
4: Yeah, so within 5 years of release from incarceration, I mean, the national recidivism rates, you know, have about over 75% of people returning to prison.
1: 75%.
4: within 5 years of release. Now, you know, of course, many of the people who return to prison, you know, it's you know, simple parole violations, but nonetheless, we have a recidivism problem. The data about prison education, the one thing that is very consistent is the higher the degree, the lower the recidivism rate. And so there are a lot of prison education programs nationwide, but few of them offer degrees and even fewer offer bachelor's degrees. And so NPEP really stands out as being the only top 10 university in the United States that confers bachelor's degrees to incarcerated students, and also as one of a few.
1: One of only 10?
4: So Northwestern is the only top 10 university. So it is only the only university, you know, within a kind of a select group of universities,
1: of course,
4: that offers bachelor's degrees. And then even many of the programs that have even many of the universities that have prison education programs, they don't offer degrees. And some of don't even offer credits.
1: Now, was this primarily based on the evisceration of Pell funding?
4: Well, I mean, I think that there was a significant need and still is a significant need for prison education programs post, you know, kind of the elimination of Pell funding, which has since been restored. But, you know, it's going to take a while to see the impact of the restoration of the Pell funding. But I think also just recognizing that, you know, institutions like Northwestern that have so many resources are uniquely positioned, I think, to step in and do this work. There's also was tremendous support across the institution. We have faculty teaching from just about every school on campus.
1: Well, kudos to Northwestern on that, but everything nowadays is data driven. So what has been the result or the impact on the positive side with regard to people who go through MPEP?
4: So we've only had two cohorts of graduates, and our second one just graduated last week. So we are in year three of a five-year study, and we are measuring all sorts of impact. So we believe, I think, that our study is going to be rather unique in looking at features of prison education that other studies have not looked at. So we're looking at things like, how does prison education impact political empowerment, and not just voting post-release, but political empowerment even while incarcerated? How does it impact wellness? How does it impact relationships with community members back home, children? So we hope in 5 years that we will have, helpful data to support prison education. With respect to recidivism rates, you know, we have very, you know, obviously our rates are extremely low, but we also have very small sample size because we have so few graduates at this point still and few people who have come home.
1: First of all, hats off to you there. And bringing on Clayton Brown there, you're a film instructor at Northwestern. Tell me about this unique program that you have with regard to film instruction, especially how do you do it with people who are incarcerated?
5: Yeah, it's a good question, and it was an interesting challenge. I'll just say that what I did was not necessarily a program. It was just one of the classes offered in this amazing NPEP program. And so I knew that I wanted to create a class, but as you mentioned, there's some significant challenges because normally on the Evanston campus, I teach with cameras and computers, and you know, students are working with hands-on with lighting and you know, advanced software and that sort of thing, none of which were available in an incarceral setting. And yet I still wanted the students to be able to have that incredible experience of writing something and at the end of 10 or 12 weeks, having the chance to see what they've written on screen. So in a way,
1: they're like script writers.
5: Well, exactly. But even more than that, we, you know, the students there, one of the things I learned right away is they're incredibly creative. They're writers, they're poets, they're artists, they write screenplays, they write plays, they write essays, they do everything. And so I quickly learned there was no need for me to worry too much about the creativity. They had lots of stories to tell, and they're experienced, a lot of them, with how to tell stories. But there's a very specific way that you have to tell a story to get it on screen. There's a really intense skill set and a very specific way of creating. And so what I set out to do with this course was start at the very beginning, you know, let's talk about what story is. How do we tell stories? What are stories? How do we create stories? And then let's start thinking about story structure. So we went all the way back to Aristotle.
1: Breaking it down to its common elements and then building upon that.
5: Right. What is a story? But then in filmmaking, there's a three-act structure. There's lots of structural components. But then there are other people who kind of push back against the three-act structure. And so we wrestled with all of that. I gave them lots of readings, and they wrote lots of essays thinking about what story is. And then we started working on the very specific way that you write screenplays. There's a specific screenplay format, and I wanted them to know this is how the industry does it. This is how you write screenplays. You know, there again, we run into challenges right away. Not all of them have access to a laptop, for example. So sometimes you have to just write it out freehand. And then once that happens, we looked at lots of examples of, all right, you have a scene. How do you translate that into a visual story? You have to think about, where do you put the camera? What's the framing size? Do you do close-ups?
1: Is there narration?
5: All kinds of different things. And this was while they're writing and refining their stories. They had lots of fascinating stories to tell. And we have a very specific restriction. If we're going to film these, we have to be in one room. And we have to use the actors that are around you in this class. So think about your story that can use these actors in this room. But this room can be whatever you want. Maybe it's a waiting room at an airport. Maybe it's a classroom. Maybe it's a spaceport on Mars. You know, it could be anything. And I also help them think small, because these have to be very short and very small stories, with the idea that we have 2 weeks, and I was able to, with Jennifer's help, allow the institution to bring in 2 weeks. We have cameras and microphones, and I also brought in a portable green screen.
1: Okay. So, well, that was a bright. The only problem is, I think of Shakespeare's time, where all the males played both genders.
5: Yeah.
1: There has to be a little bit of that going on.
5: Yeah.
1: In terms of coming up with the story ideas.
5: And so by the end of the course, they had 2 amazing days where I just kind of stood back. I told them, here's the process. You say this, you do the camera. And they went, they did it. They shot films. And then a couple of them used the green screen. If you're not familiar with that, you can remove the background and replace it with whatever you want. So in one of the cases, for example, there was a scene in a courtroom. And so one of them sat at a desk. We put the green screen behind them, and poof, now that is a judge, you know. And then with the reverse shot is the character, and behind him is an empty courtroom. And so we were able to kind of liberate their imagination in that way. And the stories, the films were just amazing. It was pretty incredible.
1: Evan, I know you have a question.
3: Yeah, I mean, I actually got to watch one of those films in our editing class in the winter, and it was really inspiring just about just what they thought about and how they used their creativity to tell a story of their experience while in incarceration. This one's for Jennifer, but I was wondering, mass incarceration disproportionately affects Black and Brown communities in Illinois. So how does NPEP address that reality in a way that designs and delivers its programs?
4: Well, we believe that education is, honestly, I think, the most powerful intervention in the criminal legal system. And so I think that by virtue of the work that we do, we are taking steps every day towards addressing mass incarceration head on. I mean, our students are shaping their communities, their families, even while behind bars. This is not just something where they're preparing to come home. They're doing this actively. You know, the data shows, and we see it every day, that education breaks intergenerational cycles of incarceration. So we have parents who are now in college who are inspiring their children to go to college, who are inspiring their grandchildren to go to college. They do homework together on the phone. We have, you know, so much mentoring going on inside. So when younger people come to prison, oftentimes it is a very difficult transition. And our students are mentoring those students and helping them choose paths that will get them in the classroom. Our students who have come home have gone on to be accepted to Northwestern's Pritzker School of Law. So one of our graduates, who was originally sentenced to pretty much die in prison as a 16-year-old, is now completing his second year at Pritzker. Another one of our students was just accepted to three law schools, and he's deciding which one to go to in the fall. Another one of our students is a therapist. I mean, this is a student, I can't even describe the pride I feel for him. I mean, there were so many times when he came home that were very, very dark. And he's now he's now providing therapy. Specifically, he works at an organization that provides therapy for young Black men. We see it every day. I mean, this is how you
1: fight positive mass change from the ground up.
4: Yeah, one more of our students, just so I can kind of just, celebrate. One of our students is the first formerly incarcerated person to win multiple millions of dollars from the Illinois Housing Authority to provide reentry housing for people coming home. So, I mean, these are just, this is a community that every day, this work is hard. Working in carceral spaces is hard. But every day, I am so inspired by the work that our students and graduates are doing.
1: And rightfully so, because there is this adage that goes, what a child sees is what they will be. And for a child to see their loved one incarcerated and then literally change like a butterfly, if you will, to understanding that, hey, because I made a mistake, you don't have to make those same mistakes. And that I am going to prove that I'm realistic about this. I'm going to prove that I'm truthful about this. And now it changes the whole perspective of that child and also direction of that family. So hats off to you there. I want to go back to you, Clayton, in terms of me being a filmmaker myself. One thing that happens so many times, especially for script writers, is that they hand it over to a director. And, with the understanding that what they initially conceived on paper is totally changed in the hands of a director or editor. How do you deal with that?
5: What ended up happening was not everybody who wrote their script also directed it. So there was film, as you know, is a very collaborative art. And so that was one of the things that we talked about a lot. You write something and then someone else might have a better perspective on how to translate that visually to the screen. Sometimes the writers would act in the films, or sometimes they didn't want to act in the film. So we had a really interesting and robust kind of collaborative system where they got to work with each other and decide, would you like to edit mine? Would you like to direct mine? Can you act in mine? And can you run the sound for mine? Can you do the camera? And so they had these collaborations where you could feel the energy in the room where they were all working towards the same thing. As you know, as a filmmaker, that shared vision and that level of collaboration is really powerful. And we got to watch the films on the very last day of class. And it was really amazing for them and for me to see the result of this, from this original idea all the way through the collaborative process into the final product.
1: So how many films were created?
5: Six were in the class, and then we had two students. This sometimes happens, which is great. If a student is released, maybe partway through the quarter or maybe before the quarter, they can still participate in the class through Zoom. So we had two students on the outside in two different states, and they collaborated to make a film through Zoom. They made kind of a Zoom film, yeah, which was really fascinating, but seven total.
1: Now, so many people's interests are piqued right now, so is there an opportunity for them to see the work of these new screenwriters and directors and editors?
5: There is. I wish I could tell you the link. We're still kind of working on, since this has recently happened, we're still working on getting them up so that the public can see them, but we are going to have a public screening very soon at Northwestern. So we'll get that information to you for sure.
1: Indeed. And Jennifer, What do you find most rewarding about the work that you do with the Northwestern Prison Education Program or project?
4: This is an easy one. It's the community that's being built. College classes are hard. And college classes while you're incarcerated are even harder. And one of the things that inspires me the most is going inside to some of the darkest corners of America and seeing some of the most beautiful light shining. I'm overwhelmed with gratitude every day to work alongside our community. I mean, it's just such a privilege.
1: Yeah, it's like seeing new birth every day in a sense, especially when you see things happen for the positive.
5: One of the amazing things to piggyback on that is these are some of the best students I've ever had because they're so deeply motivated and they engage with the subject and with each other. And the energy in the room is like nothing I really have experienced before. So I agree that there are some really bright lights shining in there.
1: And finally, what is the best way for people to find out more about the prison education program?
4: We have a pretty extensive website. So if you just, kind of go to Northwestern University and look for the Northwestern Prison Education Program, you can see profiles of our students, news. We'll have links to events. We have community hours every other month that are open to family members of our students, our released students, and any other members of the community who want to come and learn more about our work. We alternate between hosting them at the law school at our Chicago campus and here in Evanston. There's all sorts of ways of learning more and actually getting involved in our work.
1: Well, we want to extend congratulations to you and the program and all of its participants and the extraordinary work, including filmmaking, because there's nothing like giving voice to those who can be considered the voiceless. I want to thank Clayton Brown, Jennifer Lackey, as well as Evan Blake for joining us this morning.
5: Thank you. It's been a pleasure.
4: Thank you.
1: Well, that wraps up this edition of Chicago Insight. In closing, please take advantage of the useful information presented today. I'm Daryl Dennard. Always remember to use informed insight in everything that you do, and be sure to take care of yourself.
0: Get your praise in on the way in.
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8: Father, in the name of Jesus, yes, Lord, we just ask today that you would forgive us for every sin, yes, every iniquity, every transgression. Yes.

asked for forgiveness. For yes, you said Lord. The nation that turns away from God shall be turned into hell. Jesus. And Father, we ask today that you would forgive us. Forgive yes, those Lord. That are in authority and leadership. Forgive our brothers and sisters. Lord, we ask that you would wash us yes, thoroughly. Lord.

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4: 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You didn't

0: Well, good morning, good morning, good morning, good morning, Chicago. It is so good to be here on another blessed day that the Lord has made. Come on and let's rejoice in it, because it is a blessing that he woke us up this morning. Wasn't because we've been so good, but it's just because he has been that good and so merciful. And before we go any farther, I just want to say thanks to everyone that came out on last Sunday and supported the world's greatest Mother's Day Gospel Bowl. It was just fantastic. All of the Chicago artists, oh my God, my hat is off to you all. Such a great job everybody did. And I just want to say thank you. Thank you. I cannot thank you enough. Now, good morning to my board op, Zoe. How are you feeling today?
1: I'm good.
0: It's good to see you. And you can just continue on with Chicago's own Holy Sons. That's who that was that you were playing. 1390.

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1: All right. Good morning, Chicago. This is your gospel brother, Minister Tim White, here with the queen of quartet, Miss Kathy Lockett, right here on the Kathy Lockett Show on this great station, Inspiration 1390, your music of power and praise. And we are playing nothing but the best in quartet gospel music as well as your gospel hits. Hope y'all doing all right on this rainy Saturday morning. But guess what, y'all? Any day above the ground is a good day. So again, we want to thank you guys for Sunday. I know the queen of quartet, Kathy Lockett, said thank you, but I'm saying it again. Thank you guys so much for Sunday for the world's greatest Mother's Day Gospel Bowl. You all were off the chain, and we're so glad that you tuned in and you came on Sunday to share with us. But right now, I'm going to play my friend and my brother his brand new song, brand new single entitled Shout for Jesus, featuring my sister, Miss Lisa Knowles Smith. Come on, y'all, get your shout on, get your praise on. This is your gospel brother, Minister Tim White, on Inspiration 1390.

0: I'm a child of God.
1: I'm a child of God.
0: That's number one. That's right. That's Brother Tony Bush and the Deeks singing I'm a child of God.
1: Child of God. That's good. Well, Chicago, get ready, get ready. We're keeping this gospel going. We got to keep it going.
0: Keep it going.
1: Keep it alive.
0: Keep it alive.
1: All over the world.
0: Everywhere.
1: Everywhere.
0: Everywhere.
1: That's right. And what we got coming up over there? What you got?
0: You heard the promo, but I just want to reiterate it again. The 5th anniversary for the Quartet Matters Apparel. Y'all know that's Brother Tommy Patrick,
1: the businessman,
0: what I call him. But he's getting ready for Quartet Matters big anniversary. 5 years, 5 months, and on the 5th Sunday. Ain't that something? 5 years,
1: really?
0: The 5th month, and on the 5th Sunday. That's right. That's May 31st.
1: 555.
0: On May 31st. That's right. At 4 p.m. Doors going to open at 3. It's going to be at the home of Life Baptist Church, 4650 West on Madison Street. Reverend Dr. Johnny Henderson Jr. is the pastor. He's going to have special guests, the Real Brothers, all the way from West Memphis, Arkansas, along with God's Posse, Joanne and Harmony of the Stars of Heaven, True Unity. And there's going to be a special reunion segment of the Crusade. Y'all know the Crusaders been around a long time, and they're going to bring all of them back together to sing on this particular day. So you don't want to miss it. It's going to be hosted by Reverend David Anderson and the Queen of Quartet, Ms. Kathy Lockett. And you can advance tickets are $20, $25 at the door. 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
1: Well, on tonight, it's going to be going down on Roosevelt, over on...
0: Roosevelt.
1: On Roosevelt, yes.
0: 2707 through 09.
1: Down.
0: That's right.
1: Again tonight.
0: That's right.
1: Just how many days? Just 6 days.
0: Just 6 days from the world's greatest Mother's Day.
1: Right, it's going down, yes. At the new Upper Room Experience with special guests, True Unity, Notes of Melody, Dean Jones and Company, and also, the new Upper Room Praise Team will be singing.
0: They're going to be doing it.
1: They're going to be singing.
0: Tonight.
1: And it's a big appreciation for Pastor Quentin Williams.
0: Beautiful.
1: Tonight, May 16th, tonight, doors open at 5 p.m. Service starts promptly at 6 p.m. Dinners will be sold. 5 p.m. All the way until it's over. $15 for a full meal with a dessert. A lot of people don't give you the dessert.
0: This is true.
1: They just give you the meal. And
0: but
1: then
0: they
1: you,
0: giving the dessert.
1: And then you have to pay extra for the dessert.
0: That's right.
1: But they are going to give you dessert with the meal. 2709 West Roosevelt Road. That's where it's going to take place. And as the host MC will be Evangelist Nelson Larkins. It's going to be good, you all.
0: Tonight.
1: Saturday night.
0: Tonight.
1: Yes. We're going to keep making this announcement because we want to make sure you all hear it. We want to make sure you be there tonight. And you're going to get out early so you can get up and go to church on tomorrow. But just remember, mark those calendars. Put it in your mind. Those computer minds. That you're going to be over at 27. You're going to be right there. 2709 Western Roosevelt Road, 5 p.m. Get you some of that good food. If you've been out shopping, you know you got to get all dressed up. Just if you've been out shopping, just come on by and have your good meal right there. And then at 6 o'clock, the good gospel singing will be going on. Okay?
0: Oh, yes, and I want to make an announcement. Family and Friends presents an evening musical honoring Martin Thompson.
1: Yes.
0: That's right. Used to sing with the harmonies back in the days with Deacon Hall. You know,
1: Deacon Hall.
0: Throw that handkerchief up in the air and catch it. But they're going to be honoring him. He took it ill and going through some things, but God is still able.
1: Still able.
0: And God can do anything. But they're going to be honoring him on May the 24th. That's right. 3 p.m. dinner is going to be served, and 4 p.m. is going to be the celebration. They're going to have the exciting Holy Sons, Little Harry and the Promise, the Stars of Heaven, Reverend David Anderson, Apostle Roy Ewing, the Universal Jubilee, the Brown Brothers, Exalted, the Larkins family. Oh. I mean, so many great guests. It's going to be hosted by Pastor Anthony Spencer and evangelist Crystal Ewing. I believe they're going to be there. Yes. So it's going to be a grand celebration. It's absolutely free to get in, but they ask that you bring a liberal donation. That's Sunday, May the 24th. Dinners are starts at 3, and it's going to start at 4 p.m. at the Anointed Vessel Ministries, 1543 South Pulaski. Apostle Timothy Pleasant is the host pastor, and they ask that you come out and support. This is Sister Shirley Thompson's husband, and she's asking for everybody to come out and support.
1: That's right, and everybody know Mark.
0: Yeah, that's right.
1: He played bass. He played bass for the Harmony Hills for
0: many years. Sunday, May 24th.
1: Yes, he's a legend.
0: That's right. Sunday, May 24th.
1: Pack the house. We want you all to come on out and
0: support.
1: I was speaking with Shirley this morning on my way down here to the station, and she says that he's been telling her he want to go to church. I want to go to church because, you know, he's a church man.
0: Right.
1: And he loved church and he loved gospel. He loved gospel music. He loved playing that bass.
0: Yes, he does.
1: So everybody just come on out and make him happy.
0: Yeah.
1: Because he has been ill for a while now. But the Lord has made it possible. And he's making it possible. He's going to make it possible.
0: That's right.
1: For him to be there. Because
0: Sunday,
1: he wants to be at church.
0: Sunday, May 24th.
1: And they're going to bring him to church.
0: It's going
1: to
0: be great.
1: It's going to be great. Well, the Gospel Shoutlights, June 7th. June 7th, 3:30 p.m. That's Walter. You all know Walter. And the Gospel Shoutlights presenting their 21st year anniversary at Evening Star Missionary Baptist Church, 2050 West 59th Street, Pastor D. Chu Sr. Tickets are low $10. Food will be sold. Now they're going to have the Stars of Heaven, Pastor Dwayne McDaniel, Dean Jones and Company, Tones of Joy, Notes of Melody, Larkins Family, the Brothers of Worship, the Anointed Ones, Voices of Praise, the Bells of Joy, the Stars of Jerusalem, Travelers of Zion, the Jackson Heirs, Sofa Southern Heirs, Divine Unity, One Way Missionary Baptist Church, and Pastor Troy Redeem Singers. He have everybody.
0: Everybody.
1: He got everybody.
0: Going to be there.
1: It's going to be there. June 7th, 3:30 p.m. Mark your calendars and plan to be out there with Walter and the Shalites.
0: Don't forget, I want to say good morning to my friend Brian Pickett over there at Brian Pickett Funeral Group, which is located 5301 West on Madison Street. We want to thank him again for his generosity towards the world's greatest Mother's Day Gospel Bowl. Brian Pickett, he was one of the sponsors for this year, and we just appreciate him. And we you to know he's doing. That's right. We want him to know. Want you to know what he's doing over there at 5301 West Madison. It is your one-stop shop for your homegoing celebration. 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They have the limousines. Everything you need is right there. And what I like about it, he's going to treat your family with dignity and respect during your hour of bereavement. So he's located 5301 West on Madison Street. That's right. That's Brian Pickett. 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
1: Joyrin Music Group presents Night of Joy, July 25th at 5 p.m. sharp. And this will take place at Lively Stone Missionary Baptist Church, 4939 West on Chicago Avenue. Pastor Jenkins is the host pastor. Special guest that will be appearing is Visions of Destiny, The Stars of Heaven, The Holy Signs, Earth and Vessel, Exalters, True Unity, and The Women of Faith. And it will be hosted a praise and worship by Dumerin Harper. And the MC will be First Lady Ewing.
0: Mm-hmm.
1: Advanced tickets are $20 and at the door, $25. And it's another group on here. And part of the name is not on the flyer. But
0: she's going to have a lot of great guests that night, July 25th. It's going to be good.
1: Part of this is cut off, too. But anyway, it's going to be great. And it's three groups on here.
0: That didn't come through. But that's okay.
1: The names didn't come
0: July 25th, 5
1: July
0: o'clock?
1: 25 p.m., 4939 West on Chicago Avenue, Lively Stone Missionary Baptist Church. And you all know her. You all know this young lady. And she is just fantastic.
0: Yeah.
1: Don't want to miss it.
0: All right, don't forget the house doctor still making house calls. If you got a leak in your building, you don't have to move. All you got to do is call the house doctor, and he will help get that leak straightened out. I tell you, that roof, those doors, those electrical problems, tuck pointing, foundation, roofs, downspouting, heating, air conditioning unit. They also clear up those violations that you may have on your property or your rental property. Also, for you churches that want to put a new face on the church, you might want to put some carpet down. You might want to get a wood floor down. Whatever you might want to do. Maybe the air conditioner is not working. Maybe you need to check into the air conditioner before it gets hot. Because you know that this hot weather sneak up on us. And we won't even be prepared for it. So you need to get everything checked out. Okay? So call the house doctor. All you homeowners and churches that need work. He will come out and give you a free. Yes. F-R-E-E quote. You don't know how much it's going to cost until you call 708-288-0902 or 773-698-9717. Again, the house doctor is still making house calls for all you homeowners and churches, businesses, those that need work. The roof been leaking for years. You just won't get it fixed. You keep putting it off, putting it off, putting it off. Before you know it, you're going to be in there and the roof be
1: the roof gonna be done fell in on.
0: So you better call this man. 708-288-0902 or 773-698-9717. And when you call the house doctor, tell him you heard about it with Kathy and Tim on Inspiration 1390.
1: Yes, yes, yes. Well, Tim, that's right. We'll talk about that a little later on.
0: Okay.
1: But it is something going to be taking place on Father's Day.
0: All right.
1: It's something that's going to be taking place on Father's Day. Now, I don't know if you have it over there on your phone.
0: No, I don't have it. Yeah.
1: But Pastor Anthony Spencer.
0: We'll get it.
1: Is getting ready to do
0: something Father's Day.
1: Father's Day, yeah.
0: Okay.
1: You got time to talk
0: about
1: it.
0: We got time to talk
1: about it. It's 8:45. We need to have some more good gospel music.
0: Yes, we do. What we got? You've been good, Riri and God's children, who sang so well on Sunday.
1: Yes,
0: I tell you, we're just glad. Here she is, 1390.

0: They sang on Sunday. Oh, did my God. Oh, they just sang. Oh, they? Yes, they did.
1: Oh, my God.
0: They were so good. And so we told y'all we would tell you about the Father's Day. So the Father's Day celebration is a quartet. Father's Day Quartet Celebration 2026 is going to be Sunday, June the 21st on Father's Day at 4 p.m. And they're going to have Pastor Sean Brown and the boys, Dean
1: That's
0: Jones
1: right.
0: and company, Joanne and Harmonias, True Unity, The Notes of Melody. And also, they're going to have special tribute to Booker Stapleton. And they're going to have a special tribute to Booker Stapleton. And this is going to be held at One Church Chicago, 4344 West on Madison Street. That's host pastor, Pastor Anthony Spencer. Tickets in advance of 15 and 20 at the door. So we just want to make sure you all knew the right date, okay?
1: And also on tomorrow at 3:30 p.m., our roads leads to the Greater Rose Hill, 3137 West on Roosevelt Road, where there will be special, special guests, R&T, from Cleveland, Ohio.
0: All right.
1: Yes.
0: They're going to be here.
1: They're going to be here, R&T, 3:30 p.m., okay? So now we can go there at 3:30, and then
0: you can go right to the appreciation and program.
1: Go, right, then go there
0: for Deacon Scott and Deacon Street tomorrow at 4 p.m.
1: That's right.
0: They always at the program supporting, giving Scott and Deacon Street. And this is going to be Sunday, May the 17th, tomorrow at 4 p.m. They're going to have Sister Jeremiah Towns, Notes of Melody, Minister Marlon Jackson, The Stars of Heaven, Dean Jones and Company, Minister Eddie Davis, and many more at the Press Center Church, 1432 West 79th Street. They ask that you bring a donation to be a blessing to Deacon Scott and Deacon Street tomorrow.
1: That's right. That's right. So

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0: of Chicago.
1: Yes, you gotta move.
0: When the Lord get ready.
1: Yes, well, we are 18 minutes inside of Curry Motors.
0: Sponsor time.
1: And we have the pleasure of having Eddie P. in
0: the man.
1: Studio this morning.
0: Live and in color.
1: Yes.
2: Remember that living color. Remember you say live and in color, right? Yes. I was really getting into that jam with the Brown Brothers. Cedric is such a good guy.
0: He's a wonderful guy.
2: He is,
0: wonderful.
2: You know, and my God, I mean, he's been around a long time. What a mighty and powerful, powerful local voice for Quartet.
0: Unbelievable.
2: So I want to give a shout out to Cedric. I love that guy.
0: Wonderful guy.
2: He's been a long-term customer and a friend of Curry Motors. Always a pleasure. He would come sit down by the desk and talk to me for a couple hours, you know, and just talk about the history of the group. And of course, they lost all the great members.
1: His uncle.
2: He's still out there fighting.
1: And he's still trying to carry the legacy on.
2: Yeah, absolutely.
1: There's another gospel quartet singer here in the city that you love to hear sing too. We had him on the program a few years ago in November, and that was Pastor Marvin Hunter.
2: Ah.
1: Remember?
2: Yes,
1: him?
2: Yes.
1: We're going to have to bring him back.
2: Yeah, he's a great guy, too. Wonderful. Great businessman, too.
1: Oh, yeah.
2: I know him and his son both.
1: Yes.
2: They both done business with me. You know, and I remember a couple years back, they were building like a big center or something on the west side.
0: It's built.
2: Big project.
1: It's built.
2: Yeah.
1: It's done.
2: Yeah, he's a gentleman. Absolute. Absolute
0: great
2: gentleman.
1: He's going to be with us in November.
2: Ah, okay. All right. I got to stop by to see him for sure.
1: Yes.
2: I like him. He's good people.
1: I know you do.
2: Shout out to Reverend Hunter out there. He's always a sharp-dressed man, too.
1: Yes, all the time.
2: Well, this morning, I want to let everybody know, first of all, you know, I was thinking about something this morning. The Word of God tells us that God loved us when we were still sinners. Ain't that amazing, that unfailing and unmatchable love that God has for us, for his children? And I love it how he always makes a way where there seems to be no way. You notice that? Mm-hmm. Your back can seem to be up against a wall. You can seem to be at the end of something, but in actuality, it may be the start of a new season for a reason with him. Amen?
1: All right,
2: morning, if you are in a situation, I just feel the prompting of the Holy Spirit this morning. If you're in a situation where you feel like your back is up against a wall, it's difficult for you to be able to get a vehicle, the church program has opportunity for people, even in those difficult situations. You know, if you think about it, all of us have been through situations in life where we've had good credit and bad credit, and we've been up and down in finances, and, you know, most of us haven't been born with a silver spoon in our mouth, per se, right? So we know what it's like to go through some things. If you are in a situation where you would like help getting a vehicle, I want to tell you how to get involved with the church purchase program and take advantage of all the benefits that we offer. Dial this number right now, and we want to set you an appointment to come in and reap the benefits that we have available in the church purchase program. That's 855-FAITH-10. I'm going to give that to you a few times. 855-324-8410. We have all types of cars, trucks, vans, SUVs. If you would like to lower the interest rate on your current automobile, we have what we call an interest rate reduction program. You know, Kathy, the same way people refinance their house, You can refinance the car. Now, we don't do that in-house, but what we do, I believe, is better, because let's face it, if somebody's been driving something for a year, 2 years, 3 years, they put some miles, they may be out of warranty, we can trade them out of that vehicle and oftentimes get them a lower interest rate than what they're paying right now.
1: All right.
2: So you're going to save money. 855-324-8410. 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We've got kids are getting out of school. We know you want to go on vacation, so we are still, and we are going to continue to offer the down payment assistance program. 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Because when you're going to, like, you're called a tax preparer, right?
1: That's right.
2: You prepare the taxes. Well, people got to come in prepared to see you, right?
1: Of course.
2: Okay.
1: That's right.
2: So we want you to come in prepared. You may need some documents to get a vehicle. If you want to know what to bring in, we have the credit team standing by to set you an appointment. 855-324-84, number 10. If you didn't catch any of those numbers, you can look up Curry Chevy, but don't forget to mention the church purchase program. And the last thing I want to mention right now is we are offering a $100 referral. Here's the best part. You don't need to buy a car. You don't need to be present when they buy a car. 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Number 10. I just want to say good morning to all the pastors out there this morning. So many great churches.
1: So many.
2: Right? Yes, it is. I want to say good morning. And you know what? Hang in there. Keep pressing forward. Tim, as you know, being a minister of the gospel, it's not always easy. In fact, it's tough.
3: No, it's very much so.
2: It's tough. I seen one time my pastor showed a video when he was retiring. And, you know, he was in his 70s and he's in his 80s. He still is an emeritus pastor at the church we go to. But people take for granted all the things that your pastor goes through, all the people that he's married and buried, and all the times he's been there for you and held your hand through tough things in life. Lift up your pastor, say a prayer for him and his wife today, and just be a blessing to them in every way. Amen?
1: That's right.
3: That's beautiful.
1: Right. Amen.
3: That's right.
1: Yes, it is. Well, we have something else exciting that's going to be coming up real soon, Tim. Lady Nikki presents Ladies Night Number 6, and it will take place at Anointed Vessel Ministries, 1543 South on Pulaski Road. Host Pastor Bishop, Apostle Timothy Pleasant.
3: No. That's right. Apostle.
1: That's right. June 27 at 6 p.m. sharp. Featuring the Women of Faith, True Unity, Dean Jones and Company, Joanne and the Harmoniers, the Stars of Heaven, and Earth and Vessel. Please bring a liberal love offering. And ladies, get your purple and your white pearls ready. And look pretty on that night. Because it's ladies' night.
3: Ladies' night. It's always good.
1: Yes. And also, this is someone that can even help make you look pretty on that night by making your faces up. 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
1: also, we want to say good morning to Bishop Gardner.
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1: ADT.
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1: 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Don't have to put anything down on it. You know, just tell her to hold it for you a few days, and she'll do it. Not just for a few days now. But now, if you wanted to just continue holding, you got to put some money down. But now, she'll just hold it for you a few days, and you're going to come back and bring her a few dollars.
3: And you're going to be satisfied. And
1: that's right.
3: Miss Ella is the bomb.
1: Yes, yes. And also, one of our other sponsors by the World's Greatest Mother's Day Gospel Bowl was Excel CDC.
3: Woo-hoo! Yes. Thank God for them.
1: The Apostle Joseph Kyles
3: was right there and spoke
1: Pastor
3: so well.
1: Crystal Kyles.
3: Both of them.
1: And Apostle Kyles spoke really so well and explained about the mind, you know, because the mind is just if it gets sick in the mind, your mind can get sick just like any.
3: Yeah. You need your mind.
1: Like your kidneys, your liver, your.
3: Yeah.
1: It's another organ in the body, your brains.
3: It is.
1: And you can get stressed out. You need someone to talk to. That's what Excel CDC is all about. Mm-hmm. And as he was saying, it's nothing to be ashamed of.
2: No.
3: Right.
1: Because the mind, I mean, you just need, things can happen.
3: This is true.
1: Things can happen. Things can happen to your brain just like it can happen to any other parts, any other organ in the body. So that's what they are all about. And that's what he was trying to explain to everybody. A lot of people might need to talk to someone, might need a little help, and then they'd be ashamed. But it's not supposed to be shame.
3: That's
1: it's
3: right.
1: Nothing to be ashamed of.
2: Plenty of people have someone that they talk to that way, and it helps people when they go through those therapy sessions.
1: Yes.
2: Or like you mentioned, just if you're stressed out and you're stuck somewhere, you're dealing with something, it's a whole lot better to reach out than to deal with that on your own.
1: That's right.
3: And this is what their program offers, because this is mental illness month. So, mental health. So they're dealing with that, and they have all type of special sessions for you to be a part of. And Hope Excel is just a wonderful, wonderful program, from the church to the daycare center,
1: right,
3: to the mental health initiative. And so we thank God for Apostle Kyle's and Pastor Crystal.
1: Yeah, these are young people doing a great job. I mean, they are doing a magnificent job on the West Side and the Austin community. Tim, they're just trying to help all the way around.
3: They are. And that's wonderful.
1: They're helping people with their children's, you know, they're teaching them good things at that school, that Hope Excel Reaching the World Academy. And once again, they're located at 4821 West on Chicago Avenue, taking in ages as low as 3 years. Oh, but they must be potty trained. And they just teach them so much. We can just mention a few of the things that they teach them about is, you know, they take them on field trips. They take them on the farm trips and golf ball, pickleball, and even the African dance.
3: I told you, they teach them all of that.
1: It's just so
3: customs,
1: much. Customs,
3: the values, so much. Principles, morals, all
1: yes,
3: of that.
1: All of that.
3: So stop on by there, you all, 4821 West Chicago Avenue, and see it. They just had it renovated and everything. It's just beautiful.
1: And still doing some
3: and still doing
1: on
3: some
1: the
3: stuff.
1: Second floor.
3: I'm telling you. Yes. So they are great. And you all know what time it is around about the studio. I was told you all been coming in there singing. They
1: yes.
3: told me. Y'all keep right on singing. Go in there. Right, do it just like this. 1, 2, 3. Bruh. 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
2: Amen.
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3: 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Friday and Saturday, which is the day they open at 11. They don't close to 2. But I'm telling y'all, they're located 3820 West on Chicago Avenue on the West Side, and they are your barbecue headquarters. When you get out of your car, open that glass door, walk to that microphone, and just sing it just like this. You may get something free. You may get a discount. They may give you an extra rib. I don't know, but try it and see, okay?
1: Because they can have that $10 holler.
3: $10 holler on Tuesday. That's the rib tips. $10 holler on Tuesday.
1: And what's happening on Monday?
3: And on Monday.
1: Chicken.
3: Holler. Let me tell y'all, it's going to be good. They're going to be hollering them chicken. Let me tell y'all, Brother-in-law is so good. And you can see the light up, and you can smell it on Chicago Avenue when you drive by. I'm telling you can smell it. It is so good. So get out of your car, open the glass door, sing it just like this. 1, 2, 3. Brother-in-law. The food is good in the hood.
1: Yes. And look, I want Pastor Lindsay, if you're listening, or Pastor Hunt, if you're listening, we want you to put the name of that song up. Now, Lindsay sent it to us.
3: Yeah.
1: And it is in the system, but neither one of us can remember the name of the song. And we want to play it. So, Pastor Hunt, if you are still listening, could you please put the name of that song up? On Facebook, so we can play it.
3: Yep.
1: All right.
3: What song we got coming? Better days.
1: Better days are coming.
3: That's right. From the Windy City Spiritual Labs, who were awesome on Sunday as well.
1: Yes, they were.
3: Here they are at 1380.
1: That's Pastor Anthony Spencer.

0: The 12th Annual Bishop Bernard McKenzie Senior Day Award Ceremony will be Sunday, June 7th, 2026 at 5 p.m. Doors open at 4 p.m. at the Acme Baptist Church, 8747 South Paulina Street in Chicago.
1: What's up, Chicago? 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
4: 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We're offering a $100 referral. If you know somebody that is in the market for a vehicle that wants to take advantage of the benefits that we are currently offering, have them call the number and we're going to set them an appointment and get them pre-approved. You can even get pre-approved before you come in. That way you know that you are going to be getting a vehicle when you walk through those doors. 855-FAITH-10. Now, what if you're driving something and you're upside down? In other words, you're in a situation where maybe you rolled over a car, or maybe you paid too much for a vehicle, or maybe during the times when the prices were super high, you overpaid for a vehicle, just like all of us have at different times. Now's the time to get out of that situation. I feel like I'm really speaking to somebody right now. This is a live broadcast. This is not an infomercial. This is not one of our commercial spots. We are live on the radio show right now with Sister Kathy Lockett, and I want to let you know that we have the opportunity to help you get into a better situation, but you've got to take the initiative, and you got to call 855-FAITH-10. If you didn't catch that number, you can call Curry Motor Chevy, 8401 West on Roosevelt Road. 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Sister Kathy?
5: All right. Thank you for that.
4: Yes, ma'am.
5: Nice people.
4: To do business with.
3: That's right.
4: Amen.
3: That's right. They definitely are.
5: Well, say good morning to all of the ministers. Good morning to True Light Ministries. And Yazoo City, Mississippi, that's Pastor Carl Cowens, and the co-pastor is Catherine Cowens, and they invite you to Sunday school at 9 a.m., morning worship 10 a.m., Bible class Wednesday evenings at 6:30 p.m., and also they still have the food pantry going on at 112 South Main Street every Monday morning. Stop in and pick up your food basket. Good morning to Voices in the Wilderness Missionary Baptist Church, 3737 South Wabash. Pastor Marilyn Russell is the host pastor. Sunday school, 9 a.m., morning worship, 11 a.m., evening services, 3:30 p.m. on Wednesday nights, Bible class at 6 p.m. Good morning to Zoe Life Ministries International, 5151 West on Madison Street. That's Dr. John T. Abercrombie Jr., Apostle, and Prophetess Rosemary Abercrombie. Their Sunday school starts at 9 a.m. until 9:45, regular service 10 a.m. until 11:30 a.m. And services can be viewed on YouTube across the week and Facebook. I also want to say good morning to my church family, the Mount Vernon Baptist Church, where we're located is 2622 West on Jackson Boulevard. The Reverend Dr. Jenny L. Miller is our pastor, and our services starts with Sunday school at 9 a.m. until at 10, and then regular service is at 10 o'clock. And my pastor just invites you to just come on over. Everybody, you are welcome. Come on over. Enjoy some good singing, some good preaching, and friendly atmosphere. That's 2622 West on Jackson Boulevard.
6: All right, want to say good morning to the members around about Greater Rock Missionary Baptist Church, which is located at 718 South Independence Boulevard. Reverend Dr. Floyd D. James Sr. is the pastor. Enrichment hours at 9 a.m. Morning worship is at 10. Good morning to the members around about Greater Rose Hill Missionary Baptist Church, which is located at 3137 West on Roosevelt Road. Reverend Leon Walker is the pastor. Sunday school is at 9:30. Morning worship is at 11 a.m. Good morning to the members around about New Upper Room Baptist Church, which is located 2707 through 09 West Roosevelt Road. Reverend Quentin Williams is the pastor. 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All are welcome. Good morning to the members around about New Greater St. John CMBC Church. Reverend Dr. Leroy Elliott Sr. is the pastor. They're located 3101 West on Warren Boulevard. They invite you to Sunday school at 9 a.m. Devotional period is at 10:30 a.m. Good morning to the members around about Prayer Center Baptist Church, located 1432 West on 79th Street. That's 79th and Bishop. That is Overseer Joseph and Pastor Dorcas D.D. Towns are the senior pastors over there. Sunday worship is at 12 noon, and they have scheduled quartet nights on Sunday afternoons at 4 p.m. All are welcome.
5: And also, Pastor Crystal Kyles, heirs of the Promise Ministries and Hope Excel Reaching the World Academy, invites you to tune in with them on every first, second, and third Wednesday of the month at 7 p.m. And their ID number, where you can join them for this inspirational faith lesson, is 3865-6514-7573. And the passcode is 405-872. 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That's 312-626-6799. Dial that number. You get the passcode and you get the meeting ID number. 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
6: Oh, yeah. So, tonight, and don't forget tonight, all roads lead to the New Upper Room Church, which is located 2707-09 West on Roosevelt Road. That is Pastor Quentin Williams' appreciation program. He's going to have the Notes of Melody, True Unity, New Upper Room Praise Team. Dean Jones and Company is going to be hosted by our very own evangelist Nelson Larkins. And doors open at 5. It starts at 6. They're going to have food, and they're just asking that you come on out and support. It's going to be a grand time. And don't forget this appreciation program for, well, no, Greater Rose Hill first.
5: Uh-huh.
6: Greater Rose Hill first at 3:30. Mm-hmm. They're going to have a wonderful concert
5: R&T
6: there.
5: From Cleveland, Ohio.
6: Special guests all the way from Cleveland. So they want you to come on out 3:30, and then you can go right from there and go to support to Pastor at Prayer
5: Deacon
6: Center.
5: Scott.
6: Deacon Scott and Deacon Street. at Prayer Center Baptist Church, 1432 West 79th Street tomorrow at 4. And it's going to be a grand time. So we got a long day. We got a long weekend, but we're going to do it today. We're going to get through it. And
5: yes,
6: thank you all again so much for coming and supporting the world's greatest Mother's Day Gospel Bowl. You came out in a big way.
5: In a big way.
6: And we appreciate you.
5: Wonderful.
6: It was
5: time.
6: Simply fantastic.
5: Yes,
6: it was.
5: Well, our time is about out. We got 2 minutes, 9:55, 9:57. We have to be out of here. You have something else you'd like to say?
4: I just want to thank all the people for the continued support. Isn't it something when you think about how God has just blessed us with so many different people that support everything that we do, from the ministries to the different businesses and so on and so forth. So thank you so much on behalf of Curry Motors for all the support. And I want to let everybody know just one last time that if you want to get involved with the church purchase program today, you don't have to have an appointment. Come on by Curry Chevy, 8401 West Roosevelt Road. It's the only place that's got the church purchase program.
6: That's right.
4: Often imitated, never duplicated. Make sure you ask for the church purchase program. And if you want to get pre-approved before you leave your house, 855 Faith, number 10. Just repeat that out loud right now. Write it down, call it, text it, 855 Faith. Got to have some faith. And then number 10. God bless you, Chicago.
5: Thank you all for listening. And thank my Facebook watchers.
6: Tune it in.
5: And we never did get that song on Pastor Hunter.
6: We'll get it.
5: But we'll get it. Hopefully we'll have it and we can play it. We'll get the name of it.
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6: it.
5: So we can play it on next week. But I just want to say to everybody, do unto others as you would have them do unto you. Don't do anything to anyone else that you would not want done to you. Love you, Chicago. Good morning.
6: Have an amazing day.
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0: So we give it. 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Oh my, my. 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Everybody help me out. I want you to help me sing. Simple song. 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
6: 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And I want you to check them out when you have a chance because they really have some great products to improve your health, and you'll save some money in the process. Okay, today I'm going to start with a question, so listen up. Are you in pain? Or if not you, do you know someone who is? Okay, well, we have the great fortune of having Dr. Janet McCarroll back in the studio with us today, and she's going to be talking about why pain has become an epidemic in this country and why so many people out there are suffering day after day after day needlessly. Well, Dr. Janet, it's great to have you back on the show. Great to see you again.
7: Oh, it's good to see you too, Chris. Thanks for having me back.
6: Oh, our pleasure. And for those that may not remember, Dr. Janet is an expert in alternative health and natural pain relief. She's a published author. She's dedicated the past 20 years of her professional career to educating and empowering others to be their own health advocate. She's made appearances on television programs such as Life Today with James Robison, the Christian Television Network, and Doctor to Doctor. She's also been a guest on over 500 secular and Christian radio and TV shows, including The Daily Buzz and Fox affiliates all over the country. Dr. Janet also serves as a member of the American Association of Pharmaceutical Scientists, and she's also a member of the American Association of Nutritional Consultants, and she's created several health formulas now that are literally helping millions of people out there regain their health and wellness. And Dr. Janet, I want to get right into this. I mean, we're talking about pain today, and it always amazes me that, you know, we have the technology to put men on the moon and bring them back again.
7: We do.
6: And yet we can't seem to get a handle on pain relief. I mean, what's going on?
7: The last time I was here, it was estimated that 43 million Americans were dealing with pain in their bodies.
6: That's just astounding.
7: But now that number's doubled to an estimated 86 million American adults. And that's why I'm here today. I really want to talk to you about this epidemic.
6: Well, what kind of pain are we talking about here?
7: All the itises, rheumatoid and osteoarthritis.
6: Mm-hmm.
7: We got the bursitis, the tendonitis. We have fibromyalgia, neck pain and low back pain,
6: mm-hmm.
7: hip pain, knee pain, joint pain. And of course, we have injuries, you know,
6: mm-hmm.
7: and we have the
6: mm-hmm.
7: weekend warrior type things too.
6: Mm-hmm.
7: And actually, Chris, there's over 100 different types of pain syndromes. But the real issue, Chris, is we're failing to get to the root cause of the pain.
6: What's causing this pain epidemic out there? I mean, what is going on?
7: It's just the day that we live in right now. We have more stress than ever before.
6: Yeah, exactly.
7: And that causes pain syndromes ultimately. But I can tell you that there is a real natural solution that can help you get to the root cause of that pain.
6: Mm-hmm.
7: I created my glucosamine cream to take that cream, apply it exactly to where it hurts, mm-hmm. rub it in. It goes in instantly because I wanted to give targeted relief immediately.
6: Okay, so all right.
7: If you're in pain, you want relief now.
6: Exactly. Well, how fast does your formula work then?
7: Within 15 minutes.
6: Really?
7: 15 minutes. It's worked for me, my family, and hundreds of thousands of other people.
6: Now, for someone that may be interested in considering your glucosamine cream, I mean, what can it really do for you?
7: Okay, first of all, in 15 minutes, you're going to see reduced pain.
6: Okay.
7: And it's going to help your body to lower inflammation. And with the inflammation lowered, you're mm-hmm. going to repair and rebuild your joints. That's going to in turn restore flexibility and mobility. You'll see daily, you'll begin to regain your life. You're going to play with your children and grandchildren again. You can get on the floor and get back up off the floor. You can exercise.
6: Right.
7: You can lose weight.
6: Right.
7: You're going to get around with more ease and comfort. And sleep, very importantly, if you can start to sleep again, because I know from personal experience that if you're in pain, you can't sleep. And mm-hmm. that's very important mm-hmm. when it comes to repairing, regenerating, and reclaiming your life.
6: And people out there are using your formula and getting these benefits?
7: Absolutely. They are, Chris. I hear it every single day. As a matter of fact, I have a few emails and letters that I brought with me, if you have a moment to hear a couple
6: sure,
7: of them.
6: Sure.
7: This is one from Henry from Ohio. He says, I've been suffering from rheumatoid arthritis for many, many years. I'm 77 years old. I've been using Celebrex and Vioxx and other medications, but never had favorable results. I decided to order your glucosamine cream and have been very pleased with the results. I am now pain-free, for which I thank you.
6: Hmm.
7: I also have an email quickly from Florence from Hollywood who wrote, it's a miracle. I'm back to working in my yard and riding my bike thanks to you. So those are just little things that I've gotten, but there are hundreds to back those up. So there is a natural way to do this. And through the course of the show, we're going to give the listeners some real help.
6: 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Okay, well, if you're just joining us, we've been talking with Dr. Janet McCarroll. She's a natural health expert. She's also an expert in dealing with pain relief. But we've been talking about how pain has a devastating effect on our overall health, and now how her glucosamine cream, this is a natural solution, is a way to really get to the, the root cause.
7: That's right.
6: Of pain in the body. Before we get into that, Dr. Janet, mm-hmm. I'm going to ask, I know this is hard for you because this is emotional, but I think it's important for people to understand how you got to where you are today, or why, what's driving right. you. And if you could share that sure. story, I'd sure
7: well,
6: appreciate it.
7: It was birthed out of a lot of personal pain mm-hmm. and pain that my husband had years ago. He had severe osteoarthritis throughout his body. At the same time, I had fibromyalgia.
6: Right.
7: So I was really on a quest to find something all natural to help him have a better quality of life mm-hmm. and for myself as well. I mean, I had to function and raise three children during that time.
6: Mm-hmm. Well, let's talk a little bit about what's in your glucosamine
7: yes.
6: Cream.
7: Well, I did a lot of research on glucosamine. I knew how good it was. So I came across the fact that emu oil is a powerful natural anti-inflammatory mm-hmm. and can carry most any ingredient right through your skin and deliver relief to your area of pain.
6: Okay.
7: So I took emu oil and glucosamine.
6: Mm-hmm.
7: I used boswellia, which is an Indian herb that's an anti-inflammatory.
6: Okay.
7: Bromelain, that's an enzyme known to be an anti-inflammatory.
6: Okay.
7: MSM, a natural organic sulfur that is also just as important as glucosamine in rebuilding and repairing our joints.
6: Yeah.
7: And so I put that all together in a cream that actually has no odor. It's greaseless. It doesn't freeze the pain. It doesn't burn the pain. It doesn't irritate your skin. Goes in. 15 minutes later, you have relief. And so that's why I'm here, to share what I know and share what I have.
6: Right.
7: Because it
6: right.
7: works.
6: And I have this here, by the way, folks. Glucosamine cream. It comes in a plastic dispenser that has
7: yes.
6: a pump top on it.
7: It's a pump, and it's metered. You'll need 1 to 2 pumps, depending on the area
6: okay.
7: of pain, of inflammation.
6: Right.
7: But sanitary, you know,
6: okay.
7: no contamination. So you don't have to worry about it becoming rancid.
6: Okay. Now, in terms of this getting into your body, then you're talking about a couple things right here. Not only relieving the pain, but also
7: rebuilding
6: the rebuilding part. So, how does
7: okay.
6: that work?
7: Once you apply the cream to that area that you're going to target,
6: mm-hmm.
7: okay, you get the inflammation to go down, and the body heals itself. The body heals itself, provided you give it the raw materials it needs. I'm giving you what you need for your body to take over and do the job it was meant to do, and that's heal.
6: Okay. And this is safe. You did nothing you have to worry about here?
7: You don't
6: here?
7: Have to worry about a thing. If you're taking drugs for pain, it won't conflict with that at all. None of these ingredients
6: okay, I was
7: do.
6: Ask that. Okay. So what is then a realistic expectation? If somebody calls today and wants to try your glucosamine cream,
7: mm-hmm.
6: what would you tell them?
7: I would say within the first 15 minutes, you're going to notice that your pain is greatly reduced or even eliminated.
6: Okay.
7: And then over time, you're going to rebuild and repair your joints with that inflammation being taken down. That's going to restore flexibility and mobility. And sleep. I mean, if you can sleep again, that's where our bodies get all of our recuperative, regenerative ability to heal. And then with that being taken care of, all the things that you love to do, you can start doing again, traveling, exercising, so you can lose weight.
6: Right.
7: You can socialize with family and friends. You can be the life of the party.
6: Yeah. Pain really changes who you are because of all of these other things you
7: That's
6: just
7: right.
6: can't do, or it's very difficult to deal with in terms of living a normal life.
7: That's
6: or trying
7: right.
6: to live
7: well,
6: a normal
7: Well, you can't.
6: Life.
7: You're right. You
6: right.
7: can't live a normal life anymore.
6: Right.
7: Your life is changed forever until
6: yeah.
7: you get this thing taken care of, and you can.
6: Yeah. And you've got people out there that are already getting great results, right?
7: I brought some more emails and letters if you'd like to hear them.
6: Sure.
7: Okay. Let's see. Chris, here's one from Beverly from California. I would love for you to know how happy I am with your product. My feet and legs are usually in pain from being overweight and on my feet all day. At night, I can hardly get to sleep from the pain. I discovered by applying glucosamine to the painful areas, I'm able to get a good night's sleep. Thank you so much for making this possible. Here's one more, Chris, from Darlene from Pittsburgh, Pennsylvania. It's a miracle in a tube that truly does take away the pain. It works as nothing else I've ever tried. It worked quickly and eliminated all of the pain. You know, so to me, you know.
6: Are these kinds of responses unusual?
7: No.
6: Really?
7: They're the usual.
6: Really?
7: They're the usual. I mean, I must say that it does my heart good to hear these things because I know what it's like to suffer, and I know what it's like to get relief. And every time, you know, I get one of these emails or these letters, it just confirms it. Hundreds of thousands of people have used my cream with great results.
6: That's great. Mm-hmm. All right, folks, I want to take a moment here to let you listeners know that if you want to try Dr. Janet's Extra Strength Glucosamine Pain Relief Formula, there's a special toll-free number to call. 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So what do you think, folks? This is pretty interesting, isn't it? Pain obviously is something that is a huge epidemic in this country. I don't think there's many of us, or any of us for that matter, that has not experienced pain from time to time, or maybe it's more serious, more chronic. And looking for a real solution here, understanding that perhaps the pharmaceutical approach is now we know is not the best approach at this point because there are so many side effects associated with these drugs out there.
7: That's right.
6: But looking at it from a natural standpoint, and Dr. Janet's glucosamine cream maybe makes some sense here. I mean, this is again putting back into your body. We do seem to discover time and time again that when you give your body what it needs, it knows what to do with it.
7: It
6: knows how to fix the problem. It's only if it doesn't get those things that you continue to have the problem. And again, we've been talking about Dr. Janet's glucosamine cream, and this is a number of ingredients that you put together.
7: Right.
6: And is this good for any type of pain?
7: If you have pain of any kind, it's going to make a difference. I mean, I don't care how extreme it is and how minimal it is. It's going to give you relief. Now, if it's more extreme, of course, it may take a little longer. If you can take your pain from a 10 to a 5 and on down the line with continued use, well, I'm telling you, that's very doable.
6: Yeah.
7: So this is really exciting to be able to share this with you.
6: Yeah. Again, I think one of the things that is important for people to understand because it's very unique, this is a cream.
7: Yes.
6: This is not a supplement. Yet there are lots of supplements out there.
7: Uh-huh.
6: And what do you tell someone that comes into your office and says, well, Dr. Janet, you know, I've tried this, I've tried that, I've tried this, I've tried all of these things, and it did not work. So therefore, the natural approach doesn't work.
7: First of all, for glucosamine or MSM, for that matter, it takes 90 days for them to notice something, if in fact they're going to notice anything, because they may not be breaking down and absorbing
6: this
7: and utilizing
6: if
7: you're taking it orally.
6: Mm-hmm.
7: And after 3 months, people give up. People in pain, they want relief and they want it now.
6: Right.
7: And that's
6: right.
7: why I developed this cream. Again, 15 minutes, and I am telling you, you'll notice that it's going to the good.
6: Mm-hmm.
7: And so I just give you a challenge, you know, try it. You have nothing to lose.
6: Okay, again, we're talking about Dr. Janet's glucosamine cream here. And Dr. Janet, I mean, somebody calls today, gets your cream, and tries it. What should they expect, realistically?
7: Within the first 15 minutes, as you use the cream, you'll notice the pain diminishes. And just as slowly as you got out of life, you'll start to see yourself come back into life, and you'll see you'll want to call people again. You'll want to talk on the phone. You know, you'll want to go see your neighbors. You'll want to go take your kids to the park. You'll want to walk your dog again. Yeah. You'll want to do all these things.
6: I think it's just simple things. You'll wash the car.
7: The things other people take for granted.
6: Right, right.
7: You'll be able to do.
6: Right. But on the other hand, people want to know that this is not just you saying this. They want to know that other people out there have been in their situations and have gotten results.
7: Well, I have letters and emails from people all over the country. Does my heart good, you know, to hear back. I have an email from Kay from New York. She says, I have arthritis in too many places and recently broke my right wrist. All these aches and pains are lessened within a few minutes of using the glucosamine cream. Your dispenser is easy to use and was especially appreciated when my wrist wasn't working very well. I will not be without this product. Here's one more. I've lost the pain in my knees and I can walk without any problems, climb stairs, sleep at night without pain. I'm so glad I heard about the cream. It makes me want to wake up in the morning. And that's exactly what we were just talking
6: that's
7: about.
6: That's interesting. Makes me want to wake up in the morning.
7: You see what I mean?
6: All right, folks. 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Okay, well, this has been really, really enlightening. We've been talking about pain, which unfortunately is a difficult subject for so many people. And we've been talking about Dr. Janet's glucosamine cream, which contains proven pain-fighting ingredients that not only help to reduce or even eliminate your pain, but also help to rebuild. And
7: that's
6: that's so important. There is an opportunity here to get on a path back to ultimate health.
7: You know, with pain, you have this what if thinking. What if this isn't going to get better? Am I going to wind up in a wheelchair?
6: Yeah.
7: What do I have? Is this terminal? Is this going to take me out? What's going to happen to my family?
6: Right.
7: What's going to happen to my job? So this is what America is going through. And the stress only perpetuates the pain syndrome.
6: Mm-hmm.
7: And so I'm here to tell you that help is on its way. It's time to take charge. Be proactive. Pick up the phone and try this.
6: So your glucosamine cream is all natural.
7: All natural.
6: And you just rub this right in the area
7: of pain. Put it right where it hurts.
6: Doesn't stink.
7: No
6: doesn't,
7: smell.
6: Doesn't, and it's,
7: not,
6: and it's not
7: greasy.
6: Not greasy.
7: Won't ruin your clothes.
6: And this is safe. You don't have to worry about interactions.
7: No,
6: nothing
7: not
6: to be
7: at
6: concerned
7: all.
6: About there. I meant to ask you, is this something that you can continue to use or should continue to use after, you know, let's say that you don't have pain anymore, but
7: keep
6: you still
7: replenishing.
6: Keep, yeah. If it happened once,
7: it can happen again.
6: Yeah.
7: So you want to keep replenishing all those building blocks that help us remain flexible.
6: Right.
7: So
6: right.
7: There you have it. It works. It works. I'm living proof. So.
6: And what should you notice when you start using it?
7: More flexibility, less pain. You'll have more mobility. You're going to sleep better. Mm-hmm. You're going to get back into life.
6: Mm-hmm.
7: You know, it's funny. I have people tell me the first and second day they use it. They go, you know, I have a feeling for the first time that my well-being's returning.
6: Mm-hmm.
7: I'm going to be all right.
6: Yeah. And there are literally thousands of people that have benefited already.
7: Absolutely. We know that for a fact. The letters don't stop coming in. So
6: well, can you share a few more with us?
7: Sure. Let's see. I've got some more with me here. We've got Pam from Douglasville, Georgia. She says, my finger swelled and my doctor said it was carpal tunnel syndrome. And I couldn't get any relief, so I rubbed a glucosamine cream on my fingers and hand, and the pain was instantly gone. I keep this by my bed, in my purse, and at my workstation. Thank you, Dr. Jana. And Agnes sent this letter. I knit for hours at a time. It takes all the oil from my skin, and my hands were so bad that they were cracked, bleeding, and very itchy. Plus, my hands hurt a lot, too, sometimes waking me up at night. I would use your glucosamine cream on my hands, and I'd have to tell you that it's better than any hand cream or lotions. Plus, the aching and pain have faded, and my hands have never been so smooth. Emu oil also is an incredible skin conditioner, so that's a side benefit, too.
6: Yeah.
7: So, you know, there's just all kinds of things as the testimonies keep pouring in.
6: Yeah.
7: So.
6: Well, Dr. Jana, unfortunately, we're about out of time here. Any final words of encouragement you want to leave with our listeners today?
7: Yes, absolutely, Chris. You know, pain, it can be your friend because it alerts you to take action. But pain becomes your enemy when you fail to take action. And that's what this show is all about. 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

0: as you can log on to the internet and join Bishop Bush every Saturday morning. Now, you already know, and you should be following Bishop Bush on Facebook at Corby Bush Ministries. Excuse me. We certainly honor Bishop for his legendary teaching and example that he has been to so many young men, younger women in the ministry. We praise God for Light of Liberty. Allow me to give a shout out to an amazing woman of God, Bishop's mother, Bishop Delphine Richardson, all that you have done at Light and Liberty, and serving also as the fantastic supervisor of the Ethiopia jurisdiction. We salute you, and saints of God, be careful now. Be careful with all of our gifts, anointing, talent, whatever the Lord has blessed you to be able to do. Do not forget those that paved the way. Do not forget the older saints that got us to this point. Do not forget those that showed you the way, led by example, whether it was by precept or by principle. We got here because others showed us how to love God, how to serve people, and how to exhibit God's love in the life of others. So Mother Richardson, Bishop, and I often talk about you, ma'am, and we certainly honor and thank you for all that you have done for him so that he could be a blessing to us. And so today we have come to talk about the Bible. That's it. With all that's going on in the world, all of the chaos, all of the foolishness, all of the attitude, the mindset, saints of God, if we do not have a meeting place at the Word of God, there it is. Yep, the collision of reality and theology, the collision of where we are in life and what it is that God is doing is so important in this day and time. Your theology will have to be greater than your reality. You must have something to hold on to, something to trust in, something to depend on, and that something has to be greater than you. How can you lean on and depend on something that can't support you, your mistakes, your struggles, your mindset? And the Word of God is the panacea. It is the utopia. It is the answer for all of our ills. It is how we are going to deal with life, relationships, marriage, church, job. It is how we're going to deal with politics, government, society, culture. Yep, Christ over culture. I pray that that does not offend anybody on today, but Christ over culture. The importance of having the Lord in our life, having an understanding of what the scripture says, and not just being able to repeat the scriptures or to recite them, but to be examples of the word being read by men, being a living epistle where others can know who God is because of how you conduct yourself, because of how others can know who God is because of the integrity and the love and the example that you set before they step in the church. We are disciples. We are modeling. We're showing what it means to love God. And in this day and time, this chaos, oh, this is a perfect time for ministry. This is a perfect time for us to discuss and to lean on the word. This is a perfect time for us to realize that it is not about our degrees. God bless them. It is not about our ability. Praise God. It is not about the talents that we have. But what does the word say? Yep, David reminds us, and maybe that's what the Lord wants us to plant today in Psalm 23. The Lord is my shepherd, and I shall not want. This familiar scripture, I would challenge you to even recite it along with us as we discuss. Yeah, let's go to Psalms 23. The Lord is my shepherd, and I shall not want. He maketh me to lie down in green pastures. He leads me beside the still waters. He restoreth my soul. He leads me into the path of righteousness, not for my name's sake, but for his name's sake. Yea, though I walk through the valley of the shadow of death, I will fear no evil, for thou art with me. Thy rod and thy staff, they comfort me. Thou preparest a table before me in the presence of my enemy. Thou anointest my head with oil. My cup runneth over. If you're reciting with us, go to the sixth verse. What does it say? Surely. Wait a minute. You didn't say it loud enough. You didn't say it with enough conviction. Say it again. Surely. Nope. You didn't say it with having in mind the struggle and the problems that you are facing even today. Try one more time. Surely. Nope. We got to do it again. Put your hand behind your ear and let the world, heaven, let the devil, let your neighbor know. If you're driving in the car, let them look crazy for a minute, because trusting God will make you look crazy. Put your hand behind your ear. Keep your hand on that steering wheel. Don't you get no accident. And sue Bishop Bush. Put your hand behind your ear and shout, surely goodness, thank you, Jesus, and mercy shall follow me all the days of my life. And I will dwell in the house of the Lord. How long? Forever. David writes to us, it had to have been somewhere at the end of his life, through all of the experiences, struggles, ups and downs. You don't know that the Lord is your shepherd unless your back is up against the wall. You don't know the Lord is your shepherd unless you're in trouble, unless a fox or a lion or a bear came and tried to get you. I almost said an elephant or what's the other one? A donkey, to throw some shade on our political affiliations. Yeah, you don't know that the Lord is your shepherd until you realize that you don't have all the answers. So a part of submission, a part of the Lord being your shepherd, is to realize, I don't know what to do. A sheep is dumb. A sheep is not like an eagle. It can't fly. You can't fly over your problems. You need a shepherd. The sheep is not the lion that roars in the forest and scares its prey and its victims by the echo of his shout. No, a sheep is dumb. A sheep will kill itself if not for the guidance and the leadership and the direction of the shepherd. The Lord is my shepherd, and that leads me to I shall not want. How come I shall not want? Because the Lord is my shepherd. What are the consequences of the Lord being your shepherd? I shall not want. It don't matter how much gas prices are, whichever one it is. I'm a math teacher, not English. Whichever one it is, it don't matter. Not concerned about it. If they go up, my shepherd will provide. If they go down, I'm a praise him because the Lord is my shepherd. I shall not. It don't matter how much this log of ground beef that used to be able to feed all the children in the house for $22. You know that log of ground beef is over almost $50 now, but we're not going to fret because the Lord is our shepherd. Mother Richardson will testify and tell us that the Lord is our shepherd. Being able to raise our children, being able to know and understand they're going to make mistakes. We don't throw them away. How come? Because the Lord is my shepherd, so I shall not want. Who was David talking to? The older folks told us, don't talk to yourself. But in verse 1 of Psalm, David was looking in the mirror, telling himself, the Lord is my shepherd. I shall not want. I don't care who chasing me. I don't care who want the throne. I don't care who's rebelling. It don't matter who after my position or my seat or my title or my anointing. They wasn't built for this. They wasn't anointed by Samuel at my daddy's house when I was out there taking care of the sheep and they called me to a party I wasn't even invited to. The Lord is my shepherd and I shall not want. I'm not going to fret because the Lord is my shepherd and he's proven himself. So I shall not want. I shall not. I refuse to want. How come? Because the Lord is my shepherd. Was David being selfish? He didn't say our shepherd. He said the Lord is my shepherd. You know, sometimes you got to make this thing personal. Sometimes you got to forget about the friends. You got to forget about it's me. It's me. It's me. Oh, Lord. Standing in the need of prayer. The Lord is my shepherd. Who else but God will allow himself to be taken possession of? What kind of love is that? He used a possessive pronoun. The Lord is my shepherd. Yeah, that means that I am his sheep. The Lord is my shepherd. Now, it don't mean I own him and he do whatever I want, but he's my God. He's my all in all. So David is telling himself, the Lord is my shepherd. I shall not want. What does your shepherd do? Testify then, David. Give us some evidence. If we took David to court and put him on the stand for declaring that the Lord is your shepherd, what evidence do you have? What proof? What is your defense? What is the prosecution looking at to determine whether or not he is your shepherd? How can you prove it? How can you declare that he is your shepherd? What has he done to qualify and for you to testify that he is your shepherd? He maketh me to lie down in green pastures. Oh, you want to know what he did? Do you promise to tell the truth? Do you swear to tell the truth, the whole truth, and nothing but the truth? So help you, God. David said, yep, I do. This is easy. He maketh me to lie down in green pastures. That's a good shepherd that leads me to green grass, not brown grass. I can't eat that. That won't bring me no substance or no satisfaction. But he maketh me to lie down in green pastures, pastures where photosynthesis has taken place. You remember that class that you wasn't paying attention to in science, photosynthesis? Yep, yep. You're going to find out that you need the water and the sun. And when we come back, we're going to talk more about this process of the water and the sun. Stay with us on 1390.
1: Make me feel a soul in it.

Let me be spiritual. Let my response to life be spiritual. Can we say that Psalm 23 is a spiritual response? Did David exhibit the characteristics of the song we just, did he exhibit even in the Old Testament, the fruit of the Spirit before Acts 2, the outpouring of the Holy Ghost? Did he exhibit the mindset and the attitude that we ought to have when we are going through the valley? Let me be spiritual. Thank you, Donald Lawrence. He making me to lie down. If you are tuning in, you are listening to the Meeting Place broadcast with Bishop Corby Bush, but I am Elder Michael Payton sitting in for the great bishop, and we're just walking through Psalm 23, and Donald Lawrence wants us to look at it from a spiritual point of view. He maketh me to lie down in green pastures. He leads me beside the still waters. The water has to be still for the sheep because of the wool that the sheep is made out of. Remember, we already gave you some of the characteristics of the sheep. They're not the smartest of all the animals. And if the water is not still, the thirst of the sheep will lead it to the raging water, and they won't pay attention to the conditions. They will only try to satisfy their thirst. Somebody somewhere should have said, I know what that is like, because there have been days where we tried to feed our carnal self, that we tried to satisfy our natural thirst rather than our spiritual. Yep, there's Donald Lawrence's song, rather than our spiritual well-being. And it calls us, it calls the waves, it calls the raging of the sea to get into, oh my goodness, it made us drown. But thank God that the shepherd is also the master of the sea. My, my. He's not only a shepherd, but he knows how to swim and will reach way down to come and get you. So he leads me beside the still water that represents peace, that represents comfort, and everything's going real good. I'm by the green pastures. You knew it had to been some water around there in order for the grass to be green, the pasture to be green. It had to have a source and a river. It had to have some kind of lake or some kind of aqueduct facility to feed it the water that it needed to stay green. This is why I'm telling you why he is my shepherd. In verse 1, who is he talking to? The Lord is my shepherd. Look at the pronoun. He's talking to himself. He says he is my shepherd. But the pronoun changes in verse 2. He leadeth me, he maketh me to lie down in green pastures. He leadeth me. Now he's talking to the jury. Who is the jury? That's you. You're sitting in this case and you're trying to determine whether you can trust God or not. David has been called to the witness stand in order to testify of God's goodness and his greatness. And you as the jury now are listening to the evidence. He's presenting to you why he is the shepherd. You must take notes and pay attention to David's writing or his testimony. Yeah. In 23, while the prosecutor is trying to object and have an objection to David's testimony, the defense attorney, who is a shepherd himself, as a matter of fact, on his law office door, it says, the good shepherd. We ain't got time. He restored my soul. David continues his testimony in this courtroom of life, providing to us the evidence that he is my shepherd. He restored my soul, because there were times where I wanted to get off. Bathsheba looked good, but she wasn't mine. I lied about who her husband was. No, I lied to her husband. I got him killed. I did all of this to try to cover, but he restored my soul. I sent the letter to put her husband on the front line. I tried to get him to go home when I found out that she was pregnant. So it looked like that the baby was his. I did all of this even after I was anointed. Oh my goodness. Even after the prophet at my dad's house poured the oil on me, I did all of this after. I wonder if the prophet knew. Yeah, when he poured that oil. I wonder if the Lord knew when he told Samuel to fill his oil horn with oil and go. Did he know that I would need restoration?
Did he know that I would have to be put back in my place? Since we talking restoration on the radio broadcast, Marvin Winans would say, how would I know about being restored if I never lost my place? How would I know about his mercy if I hadn't gotten out of grace? Restoration. He restored my soul. He brought me back. Yeah, he leadeth me in the path of righteousness. Not for my name's sake, for his name's sake. He leadeth me in the path of righteousness, of holiness. Holiness is how close you are to God. It's just not what you wear on the outside, places that you don't go. Are you in the right path? That determines your holiness, not simply your outfit or your lack of makeup or your conservatism towards sports and all the things that we will label to be holy. How am I in the path of righteousness? Because with a long skirt on and not in the path of righteousness don't mean that I am holy. Everything seems to be going real good. That's why David is able to testify that he is my shepherd. But not only is he my shepherd when things are well, yep, but when I walk through the valley of the shadow of death, he's still my shepherd, even though I don't see him. He's not in front of me. Well, oh my goodness. We talked about the pronouns. Now you got to talk about the position. Where is God in verse 1? The Lord is my shepherd. I shall not want. He maketh me to lie down. Where is he if he's leading? He leads me in the path of righteousness. He leads me beside the still water. That means he has to be out front. Notice his position changed based on the situation now I find myself in. Yea, though I walk through the valley of shadow of death, I don't see him in front no more. Where did he go? Did he leave me in the valley? Did he leave me in my broken marriage? Did he leave me in my underpaid job? Did he leave me struggling with these bills, the kids, and life? Did he leave me? No, he brought you here. Yea, though I walk through the valley of the shadow of death, I fear no evil because now thou art with me. The position has changed because the circumstance has changed. I'm not leading you no more, but I'm still right there. If you look in front and you can't see God, look to the side because now he got closer because you got in more trouble. When the Hebrew boys got into the fire, he went in the fire with them. He went into the lion's den with Daniel when he got in trouble. Yeah, he was leading as long as everything was okay. But now when you find yourself in trouble, his position changed. So the pronoun changed with the position. For thou art with me, and thy rod and thy staff, they comfort me. Yea, though I walk, don't run through the valley, walk. Learn the lesson. Oh my God, was that personal? Learn the lesson. Endure. Go through it. Let it strengthen you. Don't underestimate the lessons, the university of the valley. Make sure your book bags are packed. Make sure you have the right supplies. Make sure you have the right understanding. Make sure you study, because when you get to the valley, you may not be able to grab your notes. You may not have no review. You may not be able to go through tutoring because now you are in the middle and you're going to have to learn that lesson that was taught by the green pastures. You better pay attention during the green pastures. You better wake up by the still waters when everything is going well. Be careful. The Bible tells us to prepare for war in the time of peace. The valley is coming. Yeah, the valley is coming. I don't want to stretch that too far, but the valley is coming. Things are not as bad as it's going to get. The Bible tells us that in Matthew 24. Unless the days be shortened, no flesh shall be saved. This is just the beginning of sorrows. So while things are like they are now, learn the lesson so that you'll know what to do in the valley. Yea, though I walk through the valley, the conjunction of yea, I walk through, though I walk through the valley, I will fear no evil, for thou, there's another pronoun. He went from my to he to thou. So now his audience has changed again. In verse 1, he said, the Lord is my shepherd. Who he talking to? The my tells us he's talking to himself. He maketh me to lie down. Who is he talking to? Whoever has the audacity to read this, whoever has the audacity to trust this, whoever has the audacity to live this.
Now he's talking to you. But in verse 4, the pronoun changes again. He went to from my to he to thou. Now who is he talking to? He looks over from his seat on the witness stand in the courtroom, looks at his defense attorney, who also happens to be his shepherd, and says, for thou art with me. Who else could be a better defense attorney for the sheep that went through the valley than the one that led them to it in the first place? Look at the multiplicative aspects. I just made that word up. Of our shepherd. He goes from being a lawyer to the shepherd, to the guide. In a minute, he's going to be the judge and the jury. But thou art with me. I got a witness that I went through. I got a witness that I stood and I endured. I got a witness that can testify. I just didn't get here overnight. I've been through the valley, and he can prove it. I got scars. Thank you, Jesus. I got scars to show that I was in the valley. I got hurt, but he was with me. As a matter of fact, not only did I get hurt by the heat or by the cold of the valley, the shepherd sometimes hurt me. Thy rod and thy staff comfort me. Sometimes he hit me with that rod because I got tired of the valley and I was trying to go back to the green pasture. Nope, can't go back. You endured that. Don't let them slide in your DM. Can't go back. I did that before. I'm not living that life no more. Nope, I'm not finna smoke that. I'm not gonna drink that. He poked his rod. He takes his rod and snatches us back. And it sometimes hurt, but it's necessary. The rod comforts both of them. The staff and the rod brings comfort. And now we almost made it to the destination. Thou preparest a table before me in the presence of my enemy. I have finally made it to the point of all of this. I have finally made it to the point of all. I done finally made it to the table. We're about to go to another song in a few seconds, but you get invited to a real good restaurant. Somebody tells you, Zoe is our engineer, and she's gone. Take me to Ruth Chris on tonight. Ruth Chris is one of the better places for a steak. You just can't walk in to Ruth Chris. You got to make a reservation when you go to a really good restaurant. Sometimes you ask yourself, how come I haven't gotten my breakthrough yet? And you wonder, where's my reservation for my blessing? Where's my reservation for my breakthrough? Where's my reservation for this miracle that you said is going to happen? Well, because the table is prepared before the presence of your enemies, you avoiding your enemies so your table can't get filled. What they going to tell you if you get to the restaurant and your whole party ain't arrived? You got to wait till everybody show up. So the reason why you ain't got your breakthrough yet, because you keep avoiding your enemy. And now your table is empty. And the maitre d' tells you, hold on, you can't have your seat yet. You got to get some enemies first. How do I get enemies? Do what God told you to do. How do I get offend people? Trust in God. Focus on God instead of the systems that we sometimes have, even in church, instead of the protocol or sometimes even the way things are constructed. We're going to go to another song, but when we come back, we're going to talk more about this table and then the dessert that follows the meal.

Did you hear Snoop say that his mother anointed his hair with oil? David says that same thing in verse 5. Thou preparest a table before me in the presence of my enemies. Yeah, now I'm at this table and I've served and I've learned and I've experienced and I'm at this table, but I'm not with my friends. I'm not with my loved ones. Or am I? I'm at a table full of my enemies. You know, you're going to be surprised if the Lord ever revealed who your true enemies were. You would be surprised who's sitting at this table with you. And I don't know about you, but there's a danger in eating around people who don't like you. Thou preparest a table before me in the presence of my enemy. And this is such a strange restaurant. This is a strange experience. I got invited here. I'm sitting with people that I don't know. Some of them I do know. I see family members at the table. I thought you were family. I didn't know you were enemy. I see co-workers at the table. I thought we both were going after the same thing. I didn't know. I see other people I serve with in church at the table. Why are you at the table and representing an enemy? I thought that we were comrades. I didn't know that we were in competition. I thought we were on the same team. And this restaurant, nobody brought me a menu, and I'm sitting here at this table and I don't even have any water. I can't find the shepherd now. I'm sitting at this table. Thou preparest a table before me. You prepared this table, but you left me. But at least you anointed my head with oil so that I could deal with being in this situation. Nobody has brought me no biscuits, no rolls. I don't have no water. Then all of a sudden, here comes somebody. I'm so upset. I don't even recognize who it is that's bringing some food. I didn't order nothing. They didn't give me no menu to look at. But I'm a sheep. I only do what the shepherd tells me to do. So they sit the platter down in front of me at this table. I'm surrounded by my enemies. Now I got to eat stuff that I did not order. And I still ain't noticed who it was that brought me the platter, because I'm only focused on my situation. My God, I'm only focused on what I'm going through. Are we guilty of that? I'm only focused on my complaint and my cry that I don't realize who it is that's serving me. I lift the platter and I didn't order nothing on. Oh, this meal is crazy. This meal has some food on it that I did not ask for. There are some transgressions on my plate. There's some iniquity. There's a piece of meat on the side and then a cup with some stripes in it. Oh, well, I'm gonna give you another Sunday school chance. There on this plate, there's some transgressions and then there's some iniquity and there's a piece of meat on the side and then a cup with some stripes in it. And I ate it because I'm just a sheep. So I did what I thought I was to do. I just ate it. I still ain't noticed who it was that brought me the plate. And now it's time for me to pay the bill. I don't want no dessert. I'm ready to get out of here. They still mean mugging me. I couldn't get up and use the restroom because I don't know what they're going to do. The enemy's at my table. What are they going to do to my food or to my drink? And I want my bill so I can get out of there. Here comes the waiter finally, and I'm still ain't noticed. I still am distracted by my situation. I'm still distracted by what's on the news. I'm still distracted by the voices whispering in my ear. I have not yet noticed. He comes over and he says, what did you have? Wait a minute. How you didn't know what I have? You brought it to me, but it was covered. He didn't even see it. It was the kitchen that gave it to him. The kitchen gave it to him. Brought it over, sat down, I ate it. He said, what did you have? I had some transgressions, some iniquities, a piece of meat on the side, and a cup with some stripes in it. How much do I owe? He said, well, I got good news. You don't owe nothing at all, because I was wounded for your transgressions. I was bruised for your iniquities. The chastisement of my peace is upon you, and by my stripes, you are healed. It wasn't till then that you noticed that the waiter
got a hole in his hand. You didn't notice that the waiter got holes in his head where blood was streaming down. The whole time it was the shepherd. The shepherd, the good shepherd, his name tag says, led you to this situation. And now your bill is paid. You didn't even have to worry about no enemies. The blessings will flow. Manifestation is coming. That's the struggle. We struggle between revelation and manifestation. We struggle between where the Lord promised it and then where I see it. In the middle of revelation and manifestation is salvation. You're saved by how you go through. How do you endure? How do you deal with these situations? How do you deal with life? How do you deal with the valley? How did you deal with the table? Did you minister to those that you know don't like you? Did you minister to those that don't understand you? Did you minister to those who would take advantage of you? But there's good news. Your head was anointed. That cup is running over, and now it's time for verse 6. It is time for dessert. You thought you didn't want dessert, but now you do because you realize it was the good shepherd. And the good shepherd tells you that there are two choices that you can have for dessert. You can have sherbet, or you can have surely. You can have sherbet. That's going to bring you some temporary satisfaction. But you also can have surely. And guess what? There's a buy one, get one free sale on surely. What comes with surely? Goodness and mercy. And not only will it satisfy you at that moment, but because it's going to follow you all the days of your life, you're going to be perpetually blessed by the goodness and mercy. It don't mean you ain't going in the valley again. You just might. But this valley experience will be better because you went through this first time. You know, the test is always harder when you fail the first one. As a math teacher, we designed the test. If you missed the first one, your friends gave you the answers. Y'all talked about it. You text, Instagram, you got on FaceTime. They got Meta glasses now and all this kind of stuff where they can look up answers. When we have tests, now you almost got to take everything off the student, the test taker, because it's so many ways to get the answer. So the test the second time has to be different, has to be different questions. And if you have a teacher that has the sarcasm or the sense of humor or the wit of some of us, we'll just change the answers around or flip the question, knowing that y'all shared them. Yeah. And sometimes God does the same thing to us. If we don't pass the test the first time, the second test is going to be harder. You're going to have to study more. So let's go through and learn it the first time. Let's go through it and get what it is that the Lord is trying to get us to grow, to see, to mature, to understand. And David now says, I'll dwell in the house of the Lord forever. Psalm 23 is more than just a verse you read when the doctor said there's nothing else we can do. Psalm 23 is more than just something that you read at a funeral to signify that the end is near. Psalm 23 is more than just reading the verse where the soldier is on the battlefield and the chaplain and a medic has been called over, knowing that the wound of the soldier was catastrophic, and they began to pull out Psalm 23, the Lord is my shepherd. Psalm 23 is more than just your first Easter speech. It's more than just that piece of paper that comes by default in the picture frame when you buy it in the Walmart or Target. Psalm 23 is a testimony. Psalm 23 is about life. It's about fortification. It is about your stand, the basis. Psalm 23 is the substratum of all of what we believe. It gives us the basis to know that we can endure and that we can go through. That if the same God, the same God, the same God, I dare you to shout it wherever you at, the same God that took David through, he can take us through. The same God that led him through the valley. The same God that strengthened and blessed him. The same God, yep, that's found all through Psalm 23. The Lord is my shepherd, Jehovah Raha. I shall not want, Jehovah Jireh.
He maketh me, Jehovah Shalom. He restores, Jehovah Rapha. He leadeth me, Jehovah Sikanu. Thou art with me, Jehovah Shammah. Thy rod and thy staff, Jehovah Ezer. In the presence of my enemy, Jehovah Nisi, thou anointest Jehovah Mekadesh, and I'll dwell in the house of the Lord, Jehovah El Elyon. Jehovah is all through Psalm 23. So this is more than just us reciting to be impressive. This is more than us just reading to show our Bible acumen. This is what we trust and what we believe. And what you believe is going to dictate how you live. Your calling is going to crush you. Your calling is going to test you. If you're called to mend the brokenhearted, you're going to have a valley where you wrestle with brokenheartedness. If you're called to prophesy, you're going to struggle maybe to control your mouth. The valley will become the place where you learn discipline. If you're called to lay hands, you may encounter spiritual viruses, not just a corona. If you're called to preach or to teach, you will be sifted for the wisdom that comes along to anoint your message. Yep. If you are called to empower, your own self-esteem might be attacked. Your successes will be fought. Yep. But there's a song that says, my mind is made up that no matter what I go through, what I endure, I'm going to trust in the Lord. And as I look back over my life, Darius Brooks says, I know that everything's going to be all right because he brought me to this point. Join Bishop Bush on next Saturday at 11 o'clock Central for the meeting place here, right here on 1390. Bishop Bush is a pure theologian, a student of the word who still travels all around the world, preaching and teaching the world, the word. We'll be going with him to Trinidad and Tobago in next year, somewhere around March or April. And we're looking forward to the Lord continuing to strengthen him and to bless him. You can join us at Saturday night, Sunday school, every Saturday night at 8 p.m. here in Chicago on YouTube or Facebook. Just look up SNSS Ministries and join us for our Sunday school lesson. It has been an honor to be here and to serve on today. My mind is made up. Thompson Community Singers, right here from Chicago. God bless you all.

0: Well, that's all the time we have for today. But thank you for being a part of the Meeting Place broadcast with Bishop Corby Bush. Bishop Corby Bush is asking that you will join him on Facebook at Corby Bush Ministries. And if you'd like any information about Corby Bush Ministries or for prayer, please call 214-371-8768. Have faith in God. Remember this, faith in God knows no defeat.
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5: Father, we pray for the heart right now. And Lord, even in the natural, with the Lord, the veins and the ventricles and all of the things that we have to experience in our physical body that can become clogged with plaque, Lord, that cause cholesterol and cause heart attacks in the natural. Lord, we ask today that you will let your power, Lord, begin to bring healing and deliverance in the area of our hearts. Yes, take out every blockage. Take out everything that will hinder our hearts and our prayers. Father, give us a clean heart and renew within us a right spirit. Yes, Lord, yes. Wash us and cleanse us. Purge our hearts today, Father, in the name of Jesus. Lord, we ask that you will touch in the physical body those that are in need of physical healing, not just the heart, God, but Lord, every area, even of the physical body. We come against pain. For Lord, there are so many people that are in agony physically, Lord,

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14: 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This product is not intended to diagnose, treat, cure, or prevent any disease.
15: Hello again and welcome to Healthline. 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We've got a fascinating show lined up for you today, but first, a quick few questions. Number one, is there a pill you can take that can actually help make you stronger? Number two, let's say you could get stronger. 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Thirdly, think about this. Are you weaker today than you were, say, 20 years ago? Well, listen, if you answered yes to any of these questions, then stay tuned. 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Dr. Levin, welcome back to the show.
16: Oh, it's great to be here with you today. And we have a very exciting topic to cover today. Today, we're talking about strength and power and how to get it back, even if you're in your 50s, 60s, 70s, 80s. So if you want to feel better, if you want to feel stronger, this is some very important information we're going to cover today.
15: Yeah, this is an exciting topic. Talk to me about this important message today. What molecule are we talking about and how it's impacting the lives of people who follow the science?
16: Right. Well, we're talking about a new supplement. It's called EverStrong, and it features an exciting molecule called creatine. Now, a lot of our listeners may have heard of creatine. I know you've used creatine.
15: Right.
16: But for those that don't know about creatine, it's mainly used in the Olympic circles, professional athletes, bodybuilders, college, high school athletes, because it does something extraordinary. And what I'm about to tell you is proven by hundreds and hundreds of human studies. So here's what creatine does for us. It helps us to get stronger, more powerful. It helps put muscle mass on the body, and it helps protect us from losing muscle tissue as we get older. We know that's a big part of aging. Not only that, great for the brain, great for memory, and it helps promote bone strength as well. So an amazing molecule that everybody needs to know about.
15: It's an amazing story. Can you share some of the science and tell us why you're calling creatine one of the best kept secrets to healthy aging?
16: Sure. What we need to understand with creatine is that it's a natural molecule to the body. It's in every single cell, tissue, organ in your system, and its job in the body is to generate and maintain strength and power. That's its reason for being, to maintain strength and power. It's in every single cell in the body. 95% of it, however, is in your muscle tissue because that's where we tend to use it the most. It powers up the muscles. It's good for strong muscle contraction, and it's important to help maintain strength and muscle contractions when you're using them over and over again. For instance, if you're working out at the gym, if you're playing sports, golf, tennis, anything like that, it keeps your muscles powered up in their high energy state, so they're strong and ready for action. Now, here's the key. This is so important for those of us, say, in our 50s, 60s, 70s. You see, we had lots and lots of creatine when we were young. We had oodles of this stuff. It was coming out of our ears. We had lots of creatine. Our bodies made a lot of it. But as we get older, like everything else, we don't do that as well, so we have less creatine in our muscles. Now, the good news is that hundreds and hundreds of human studies show that when you supplement with creatine, it goes to work, it goes straight to your muscles, it's absorbed easily, it pumps up the creatine in your muscle tissue, and you get stronger, you get more powerful. Not only that, it helps support memory and brain health, and it helps support the strength of your bones.
15: You know, we were talking before the show, and you were talking about how Olympic athletes have been using creatine for years to enhance their strength and performance. Tell me more.
16: Well, this creatine is the premier sports nutrition supplement. There's no question about that. You've used it. Bodybuilders know about it. Athletes know about it. Creatine is the premier sports nutrient. So you know, back 20, 25 years ago, the Olympic athletes and their coaches, of course, they knew about it. They knew it made you bigger and stronger and faster. They knew it was natural to the body. It was supposed to be there. But they were a little bit afraid to supplement with it because they were afraid it might be considered cheating, that it might be considered too much of an edge. But back in 1998, the International Olympic Committee, they came out, they officially confirmed that, I'm quoting here, creatine can be used by athletes to enhance their performance. And now it's not just for athletes anymore,
15: right?
16: Because the studies are plainly showing that for adults, for people in their 50s, 60s, 70s, this stuff is amazing. And Purity has this incredible new formulation. We call it Everstrong because that's exactly what it does. It helps you get stronger and stay stronger with hundreds of human studies to help you. And it's the purest form of creatine money can buy. The stuff from Europe, this stuff is fantastic.
15: And we should point out that it's naturally occurring in red meat. But the problem is, in order to get the amounts that are going to benefit you, you'd have to eat large amounts of red meat.
16: You'd have to eat like 4 pounds of red meat a day.
15: Most people aren't going to do that.
16: Right. What about vegetarians?
15: They can be creatine deficient.
16: Exactly. When I have a vegetarian that comes in here and they're energy deficient, they don't feel the way they want to feel, and I put them on Everstrong, they notice the benefits almost right away because they've been so low on it.
15: Yep.
16: So if you're a person out there that's staying away from red meat, if you're staying away from meat in general, and you have more of a vegan-style diet, this is for you. You definitely want to add that Everstrong.
15: All right, so obviously this works with athletes, but you say creatine is going mainstream. There's a lot of studies are showing that folks in their 50s, 60s, 70s, and beyond, that creatine can be a cornerstone compound to help people stay strong, stay healthy, stay sharp, stay vital, right?
16: Oh, exactly. I mean, this is the ideal muscle-enhancing, strengthening, muscle-protecting nutrient for folks as we get older, 50-plussers like you and me. But let's go to a couple of studies on seniors just to show this. We'll do one on the guys and one on the gals, okay?
15: Right.
16: First on the guys, love the title of this one. Creatine supplementation improves muscular performance in older men. Study done at several American universities. A group of men, get this, age 59 to 72. Hey, you know, we know that's not when people are known for getting stronger, right?
15: Right.
16: So this was just a one-week study. People need to understand that. That's how effective and rapidly this stuff works. It's just a one-week study. Get this. The guys on creatine, they put on 4 pounds of lean mass. That's muscle tissue for those that don't know that. It shows they built the muscles and they hydrated the muscles nicely. They increased the strength of their bench press. That's a chest press for people that don't know by 7%. They increased the strength of the leg exercises they were doing by 15%. They could get in and out of a chair more times faster without using their arms. On top of that, they could generate more power on a stationary bike. This happened in 1 week. When I think about that, yeah, it's really quite incredible.
1: All right, but what about the women out there? Did they get those kind of benefits too as well? Will it actually help women in their 50s, 60s, and 70s get stronger too?
16: Absolutely. Let's go straight to another study. Love the title on this one as well. Creatine supplementation improves muscular performance in older women, published in the European Journal of Applied Physiology. 30 women aged 58 to 71. Of course, they got either creatine or placebo. That's the way they do these things. Again, a one-week study. The women on creatine increased their bench press by almost 4 pounds. They increased their leg press by over 11 pounds, and they had better balance and agility. So 58 to 71 year old women, not only getting stronger, not only getting more powerful, getting faster with improved balance. Study after study shows that older folks that use creatine get amazing results. They get great results if they exercise. They get great results even if they don't exercise. They can lift more weight. They get faster. They get stronger. They get more powerful. Their muscles don't fatigue as fast. And get this. This is very important, especially for the ladies. You know that when women do resistance training, their bones get stronger as well, right?
1: Yeah.
16: You know, now, get this. When you resistance train with creatine, your bones tend to get stronger even faster. So an all-around win-win. EverStrong is going to help the seniors to feel better, feel stronger, more energized, more powerful, faster, and it helps protect your bones.
1: Talk more about how unique this exclusive EverStrong formula is from Purity Products. It even has a finished product clinically studied, which showed an increase in upper body strength and power. But tell me what's in it and why you like it so much. I mean, this is more than just creatine, right?
16: Oh, absolutely. I mean, EverStrong, this is a very comprehensive formula. I didn't want people to just feel stronger when they use creatine. You know, we're dealing with people in their 50s, 60s, 70s. I wanted people to feel more comfortable as well. So not only did I use the finest creatine money can buy, the stuff from Europe, the Pure creatine, I also added something called coffee berry extract. And coffee berry extract, a powerful antioxidant, stronger than blueberries and strawberries, helping to protect the muscles, helping to protect the brain, because we know our antioxidant systems aren't as strong as they used to be in our 20s and 30s. But I also added some vitamin D, because vitamin D, incredibly good for the muscles as well as the immune system and the bones. So this is an all-around win-win. You got your vitamin D, you got your fruit XB for your joints, you got your coffee berry extract for the antioxidant protection, and of course the finest creatine money can buy. Best of all, today it's free. Purity knows you're going to see these benefits. Hey, we're talking about strength. We're talking about power. We're talking about energy. We're talking about supporting thinking, bone health. This is a wonderful product. When you try it, you're going to love it. You're going to feel the difference, and it's fast. A week or two, you're going to feel more powerful. Purity wants you to have a free bottle. I know later in the show, you're going to give out that phone number.
1: Sure will. You know, we mentioned how great creatine works for women. Take a moment and share that story you told me before the show about the award-winning 70-year-old senior swimmer who uses EverStrong.
16: Right. Emma Karen, I'm looking at her picture right now. I printed it out for the show. 70 years old. This picture, she's got 6 medals around her neck. It's the 2015 National Senior Olympic Games. You know, she writes to us that she was getting a little tired during our workouts at age 70. Of course, she didn't have that same stamina, but she fortunately heard about our EverStrong formula. She started using it and almost right away was invigorated in her workouts and had more energy throughout the day. I'm quoting from her. She says, "I feel my investment in EverStrong was one of the best choices I ever made. It's always a morale booster when people think I'm 50. She looks fantastic.
1: Wow.
16: And I hear this stuff all the time. This isn't one of those vitamins, like a multivitamin. You take it, you don't really even notice the difference. This is a substance that you can use to help get some of that youthful vim and vigor back, get some of that strength back. It's wonderful.
1: You know, Purity's given away a free bottle of EverStrong, but Purity Products didn't stop there. In fact, you insisted that they also give away a free bottle of their B12 energy melts, which are great for instant energy. Now, I know that you love this combination. Tell us about the incredible double free offer.
16: Yeah, you know, when I think about creatine, when I think about Everstrong, I think about muscular energy. I think about muscular power, but it's all about energy and feeling great, feeling energized. And the next thing I think about when I think about energy is B12. When you think about energy, think B12. And the problem is for 50-plussers like you and me, we're not absorbing the B12 as well as we used to in our 60s, 70s, 80s. So when you supplement with B12, you tend to bump back up those B12 levels. And that's what Purity's B12 energy melts are all about. They're fantastic. They melt in your mouth. They taste delicious. And you bump up those B12 levels. And that's great because B12 helps us make red blood cells, which carry oxygen to the tissues. Also, there's biotin in there for the hair, skin, and nails. So people love the B12 energy melts. Be one of the first 1,000 callers. 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If you don't notice the benefits we've been talking about today, Purity will even happily give you back your $6.95, so nothing to lose, and you're going to love the benefits you get with this Everstrong formula.
1: 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All right, so we were so busy at the top of the show. This Everstrong formula does so much for us. We haven't even touched on the incredible brain benefits. I mean, some of these studies you sent me are absolutely incredible. As you know, I'm very into nootropics. The anti-aging community has taken a keen interest in creatine, specifically the cognitive benefits of creatine.
16: Oh, absolutely. This is one of those areas where creatine really shines. You see, what we need to understand is that your brain, even though it's only 2% of your body's weight, it utilizes 20% of your body's energy. This is a very thirsty organ for energy. And just like your muscles soak up the creatine like a sponge, because this is a naturally occurring molecule in the body, it passes right through the blood-brain barrier. Your brain neurons soak it up like a sponge, and it increases your creatine phosphate reserves in your brain. So now, in your brain, you have more readily available resources to do what? To recharge those neuronal batteries to make more energy inside the brain. So basically, what do you notice? Well, your memory is supported. And scientists have done some amazing research here. They found that people that take creatine, it supports their memory. It actually helps the brain to utilize oxygen better. It supports memory in people that are sleep deprived. It's been shown to help people add numbers quicker and for longer periods of time without mental fatigue. Get this study. Just 5 days of 8 grams of creatine supported mental tasks in subjects that were getting rapid fire questions. Scientists were asking them math questions and science questions over and over and over, and they found the folks on creatine didn't fatigue as quickly mentally. So this is amazing stuff. It's like a turbo booster for your brain. It's like a supercharger for your muscles. It recharges all your cellular batteries, so all of your cells, tissues, and organs have more readily available energy.
1: All right, Doc, I love that Everstrong appeals to athletes and people who want to get more reps in the gym, maybe get some extra power in their workouts. But you're also saying there's a big push in the nutritional community to encourage people in their 40s, 50s, 60s, 70s, and even 80s to leverage the power of creatine to stay fit, strong, and healthy. In fact, you say creatine is going mainstream. You know, I shared the story with you before. My mom, who's in her late 70s now, she's taking creatine. She works out a couple of days a week, 3 days a week. She goes to Nautilus, does the free weights because she's got osteoporosis. She wants to maintain her muscle mass, and she wants to make her bones stronger. And as you pointed out, creatine helps to do that. And then the other 3 days during the week, she'll go and she'll swim. Now, she's not trying to get big or strong or anything like that, but even at her age, creatine has benefits.
16: Oh, yeah. And what blows me away about that story, because you told me before, is that her medical doctor recommended creatine for her. And that just goes to show how much more mainstream this is. It's called Everstrong, and it supports the muscles. It supports your power, your strength, your speed. If you're an athlete, you're certainly going to love it. But even if you're not an athlete, you notice the difference. Let's go to another study, one more review study. This out of the journal Current Aging Science, December 2013. I thought this was very cool because the researchers looked at the body of research out there on creatine in seniors without exercise. They wanted to see what happens when seniors take creatine and they don't even exercise. So I'm quoting here, creatine supplementation without associated resistance training seems to enhance muscular strength, power, and endurance, increase lean body mass. For those that don't know what that is, they're talking about muscle, and improve the functional capacity of the elderly. They go on to talk about how it supports bone health as well, and then they finish with this, creatine supplementation without training in the elderly could potentially delay atrophy of muscle and improve endurance and strength. So here again, we see bottom line, creatine is very, very effective. It's going to help you to feel stronger whether you exercise or not. It supports your strength and power, your brain health, and on top of that, it supports your bone health. I mean, when you think about it, this almost sounds too good to be true, right?
1: Right. Yeah.
16: If you're a person that never heard about this and you're listening to us, you would think this sounds too good to be true, right?
1: Yeah.
16: But it is true. Hundreds and hundreds of human studies back up what we're talking about. You're going to love the benefits you get with this Everstrong formula.
1: That's incredible. 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We'll give that number out again later in the show. But first, Dr. Levin, now listeners can only get Everstrong, this clinically tested creatine blend, from Purity Products, right?
16: Oh, absolutely. Yeah.
1: I know it combines the creatine with the vitamin D, the coffee berry, the fruit XB boron. And for those who don't know, talk about how these work so well together. There's a synergy, and it's also a great value, too. I know we have a free bottle today, but if you wanted to buy all of these things separately, it would cost a small fortune, wouldn't it?
16: Oh, absolutely. I mean, if you went out and bought the CreaPure creatine, that's the purest, finest creatine from Europe, if you bought that, and then you went out and bought a separate antioxidant formula and a separate joint formula and the vitamin D, yeah, that's going to cost you $80, $90, $100 a month. 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Your job is to be one of the first 1,000 callers and take it seriously. 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We want to get it right out to you. We want you to try this out. We want you to be the judge for yourself. Don't take my word for it. Try it. Look in the mirror. Go to the gym. Lift some weights. Play. Do whatever you do. See if you don't feel better.
1: All right, let's talk about how you take this. You have these easy-to-swallow tablets, which are super easy to swallow. It also comes in a very refreshing cherry berry powder. So how do you like to take it? And can people just choose the tablets or the powder when they call in for the free bottle today?
16: Yeah, you can choose tablets or powder. I personally use both, you know, on my workout days or days I'm making a protein shake. On days I'm juicing, let's face it, juicing is becoming very big these days. So if you're doing something like that, the cherry berry powder is fantastic. You just take a scoop, dump it right into your juice, dump it into your protein shake, and that's a great way to take it. But if you don't do that stuff, I mean, the tablets are super convenient. They're small. They're coated. They're easy to swallow. It's wonderful stuff.
1: Now, I know you're chomping at the bit to tell us a little more about the study that Purity did on the Everstrong powder. They tested golfers, and
16: right,
1: Purity found out that not only were these golfers getting stronger and more explosive, but they were driving the golf ball, get this, 14 yards further. That's amazing.
16: I have such a big smile on my face right now. I'm remembering when the researchers came back and gave us this information. I mean, we were bouncing off the walls. This is so exciting. The researchers called this a seminal study in sports nutrition, and this is on our Everstrong formula, the product we're talking about right now, the Everstrong powder. So double-blind, placebo-controlled study, 30 golfers took the Everstrong powder for 1 month. No exercise, nothing different. Just took our Everstrong powder for 1 month. In 1 month, they were banging the golf ball 14 yards further. Not
1: wow.
16: only that, 6% more power on the bench press, more explosive. They could lift the weight faster.
1: Hold on. Guys spend hundreds of dollars on new clubs to drive the ball further.
16: So, I mean, you could spend $500 on a driver and pick up 5 yards, right? This is 14 yards. People shouldn't just ho-hum about this or yawn about this. This is amazing because, let's face it, this was a golf study, but more explosiveness, more speed, more power. This should help all sports. So if you're a tennis player, if you're a jogger, if you're any kind of an athlete, this has ramifications across the board. But again, these golfers, 1 month on this Everstrong powder we're talking about today, banging the golf ball 14 yards further. Can you imagine? You get your bottle of Everstrong, you don't tell your buddies, take it for a month, and you go out and you're banging the ball 14 yards past them. They don't know what hit them.
1: Wow. All right, we just got a few minutes left here. I want you to recap this amazing story today about creatine, what you like to call the molecule of strength. Who needs it? And what about this double free bottle offer today with the Everstrong plus the B12 energy melts?
16: You know what? My one concern with this show is that literally it sounds too good to be true, right?
1: Right.
16: Like when I tell folks about Everstrong,
1: right,
16: I'm afraid they're going to think I'm making this up. It's not possible, right? You know, I know how you feel because 6, 7, 8 years ago when I started to read about creatine, I almost couldn't believe it. I said to myself, if it's really this good with an excellent safety profile, how come everybody's not using it? But I started to use it and I noticed some incredible benefits. It's just phenomenal. And it's as simple as this. You're going to get on the Everstrong, you're going to try it, you're going to get stronger, you're going to get more powerful. You can look in the mirror and see the difference. There's hundreds and hundreds of human studies backing this up. These aren't studies with a hamster in a lab somewhere. We're talking human studies. I call this stuff muscle fertilizer. It's that great. And of course, we didn't just add the CreaPure creatine. We've discussed that. We added the Fruit XB. Remember that? Joint Health. We added the coffee berry extract, that phenomenal antioxidant that's more potent than blueberries and strawberries for powerful antioxidant protection. I added the vitamin D because it's so important across the board, great for bone health, but also for seniors, vitamin D so important for muscles, especially as we get older, for strength and coordination. So this is a very comprehensive formula. Again, this would easily cost you $80, $90, $100 to replicate on your own, but today it's free. And not only that, let's not forget about the B12 energy melts, because we're talking about energy here today. And when you think energy, you think B12. B12 is critical for making red blood cells to carry oxygen to the tissues. The biotin in there is great for the hair, skin, and nails. 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Be one of the first 1,000 callers. 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It never happens. 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

There was a family on their way down south, and they had gone as far as they could go, and they made their way, and they were driving on a dirt road. Storm came, the lightning started flashing. The young man that was driving the car lost control of the automobile, ran off the road, and everybody was all right except him. They got out of the car, and just across the dirt road was a white house. They took him across there to that white house and knocked on the door, and a white lady came to the door and said, "Can I help you?" 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

0: 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El Yoda Adonai.
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0: El Shaddai.

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0: 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Music of power and praise.
1: Once again, we are live at Azusa. Come on, let's praise God and put those hands together for our bishop and Dr. Colton D. Pearson.
2: Thank you, thank you, thank you, Brother Alvin, and hello, Azusa. We have come this far by faith. Go back with me to the Woodlawn Park Church of God in Christ in San Diego, California, where we used to march in every Sunday morning singing this song. We've come this far by faith.

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1: I know he's been good. 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How many of you out there know God's been good, huh? 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
1: I want to share with you a little story that I heard. And I'm sure that many of us can identify with it. A young man who went swimming the other day went on out into deep water. His father and others were standing on the bank. When they looked up,

Daddy slamming this specimen father. Got excited, got nervous, but the father couldn't swim. And you know how it is standing by, want to do something for a child. You are helpless. So the father reached around and just so happened there was a rope there. And he took that rope and threw it. Hallelujah. And said, son, catch hold to the rope. The young man caught the rope.

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I have never done anything to you, but you just don't like me. I'm not angry with you about that. I'm asking you, please, if I'm not all you think I should be, if I'm not as deep as you think I ought to be, you know why?

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Oh, we praise you, my God. 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

0: Then I want to give a big congratulations to the class of 2026. You put in the hard work, and look at you. You are moving on to bigger things and bigger opportunities. Keep going and keep shining. You got this. As always, God is good, and we are blessed. Coming up this hour, I have Mary Mary. Let's do some Kirk Franklin and William Murphy. My Bless Up crew, I have your sound off question of the night, your good vibe quote, your news rundown, plus the best and latest in gospel music. Oh, I got you. Nothing but goodness and good vibes coming your way.
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4: Father, in the name of Jesus, yes, Lord, we just ask today that you would forgive us for every sin, every iniquity, every transgression. 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Lord, even as a nation, as a people, we ask for forgiveness. For you said the nation that turns away from God shall be turned into hell. Jesus. And Father, we ask today that you would forgive us. Forgive those that are in authority and leadership. Forgive our brothers and sisters. Lord, we ask that you would wash us thoroughly. 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

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If you want to make a song request or talk to one of your favorite hosts, you can do that too. We love hearing from you. 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

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I can never repay you, Lord.

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0: 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And you are tuned into the Bless Up Show, my Bless Up crew. We are together every Saturday from 6 to 10 p.m. Always having a good time. Come on now. God is good. Coming up, let's do Crystal Aiken. I have Tim White, and we got to do the one and only Whitney Houston. But right now, let's get into our sound-off question of the night. I want to know, what are you grateful for that you used to take for granted? Let me tell you something. My answer is time. We always think we have enough of it, right? We will get to this later, get to that later, reach out to this person later when they run across our mind. We think we have more times to chase dreams. But life teaches you lessons, and sometimes it's lessons that we didn't ask for. But time is something you cannot get back. So today, I am grateful for every moment, every opportunity, and every chance to be present. Do not waste a moment, my blessed approved. Life is too precious, and so is time. All right, 855-999-1390, Chicago. I want to hear from you. What is something that you used to take for granted, and right now, in the present time, you're like, nope, not anymore.
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